0: A high-speed police chase in Los Angeles came to a dramatic end on Saturday night when the suspect's vehicle crashed into a fire hydrant in the North Hollywood area. The pursuit, which began after officers attempted a traffic stop, reached speeds of up to 145 kilometers per hour through city streets. The suspect, a 34-year-old man, was taken into custody at the scene with non-life-threatening injuries. No officers or civilians were harmed during the incident. Authorities are investigating the suspect's motive for fleeing. The United Nations has verified the execution of at least 32 political prisoners in Iran since the start of late February, when the United States and Israel launched attacks on the country. Reports indicate a surge in political executions, with one prisoner reportedly saying, "This may be the last time you hear my voice." The development comes as peace talks stall, with Iranian media claiming the United States has not offered concrete concessions in response to Tehran's latest proposals.
1: A look at temperatures around the world. In Europe, London is 48, Paris 51, Berlin 48, and Rome 58. Across Asia, Beijing is 66, Singapore 81, and Tokyo 76. In Australia, Sydney is 63.
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3: Our opening overture is actually a prelude to Pietro Mascagni's opera Cavalleria Rusticana. We've got Tullio Serafin with the orchestra of La Scala Milan. And by some incredible musical coincidence, these things that just inexplicably keep happening at Aria, on this day in 1890, the opera was premiered in Rome. It's a slightly distinctive opera because it's very short. It's only one act long. So much so that it's too short for an opera company to try and sort of take you along, and less than an hour later, you're leaving again. So typically it's often been paired with another popular one-act short opera, Pagliacci, by Ruggiero Leon Cavallo, and typically referred to as Cav and Pag, as the two opera double bill. Cavalleria Rusticana was extremely popular right from its opening night. Things didn't look all that good at the start of the performance because the audience was only sort of half there. There were more empty seats than there were full seats. But the audience included not only the most authoritative music critics in the country and opinion leaders, but also the Queen, who was a great music lover. And it was the success that composers dream of and seldom experience, right from its opening notes. And then following the rendition of the first aria, the Siciliana, from behind the curtain, the audience leapt to their feet with thunderous applause that had not been heard in the opera house for many years. The Siciliana was encored, as were several other numbers in the opera, and Mascagni took 40 curtain calls at its conclusion. So we're going to hear the prelude, and then we're going to hear the Siciliana, and then the introductory chorus, which means we will have heard quite a lot of the entire short opera. Aria, popular classical music, making the world a better place, one song at a time.

taken from a complete performance of Cavalleria Rusticana. That was the prelude, the Siciliana, and the introductory chorus. We had Maria Callas and Giuseppe De Stefano, together with the orchestra of La Scala Milan and Tullio Serafin conducting. Today being the anniversary of the opera's premiere in 1890. Schubert now, his Trout Quintet. We'll hear the first movement, the Broati Quartet, together with Artur Schnabel on the piano, making it up to the full five people needed.

That was the first movement of Schubert's Trout Quintet. We have time for one more piece to take us down to the bottom of the first hour of my show. It's the fourth and final movement of Haydn's Symphony No. 102. He wrote 104 of them in total, Georg Solti and the London Philharmonic.

0: fourth and final movement of the Symphony No. 102 of Franz Joseph Haydn, Georg Solti and the London Phil. U.S. News, sports, business and weather updates now.
1: Here's a U.S. news update, together with sports and business news. Bulgaria has won the Eurovision Song Contest 2026, with its act Dara securing victory with the song Bangaranga. Israel finished in second place with 343 points. The United Kingdom came in last place, receiving just 1 point. The site of last week's deadly explosion in Louisville has been cleared of debris by emergency crews. Investigators now confirm a gas leak was the cause of the blast, which destroyed 3 buildings and injured 12 people. 2 individuals remain in hospital. City officials have announced new inspections for older commercial gas lines will begin this week. The artificial intelligence rally continues to drive market momentum, with the S&P 500 reaching new highs. Market expert Charles Payne says the AI rally is marching forward, while strategists advise investors to play the entire value chain of the sector. This comes as consumer belt tightening is observed, and inflation remains a key concern for the Federal Reserve. The technology sector is leading gains, with chip makers and AI-related companies performing strongly. Keep listening for a world news bulletin at the top of each hour.
2: Here's a look at current temperatures across the nation. In Boston, it is 77, 83 in Chicago, and 60 in Denver. New York is showing 82, Los Angeles is 68, and San Francisco is 74. Seattle sits at 62, while here in small-town Texas, it is 82. Our next look at U.S. weather will be at the bottom of the next hour.
0: David Rowell here, taking you back to the music with the wonderful Dance of the Hours from the opera La Gioconda by Amilcare Ponchielli, well known to generations now of theatergoers who have treated themselves to the wonderful experience of seeing Disney's Fantasia. Hint, think dancing crocodiles and elephants. Peter Stern with the Amsterdam Symphony Orchestra.
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great fun musically and a brilliant portrayal of it in Fantasia by Disney. Well, I guess Fantasia was a bit of a thing that you either loved or didn't love. Put me in the love category, obviously enough. I thought it was fascinating what Disney and Leopold Stokowski did together to try and bring classical music more to a major popular audience. I'm sure it springboarded a few people towards a broader appreciation of classical music. I wish it springboarded more. We need you all. Anyway, let's now go from the ridiculous to the sublime. From part three, the final part of Handel's Messiah, I know that my Redeemer liveth. We're going to hear a version sung by the brilliant voice of Elisabeth Schwarzkopf, together with the Philharmonia Orchestra and Otto Klemperer conducting. And then French composer Jacques Ibert, his Escale, Ports of Call. We'll hear a musical depiction of Valencia, Paul Perret with the Detroit Symphony Orchestra.

Valencia, that was one of the ports of call from Ibers Aical, Paul Perret and the Detroit Symphony Orchestra. I'm having problems with that word. I'm sure it's not Aical, because, well, I can't tell if there should be an accent there or not. Escal, perhaps. And before that, we had I Know That My Redeemer Liveth, an easier title to pronounce because it's in English. Otto Klemperer, the Philharmonia Orchestra, and Elisabeth Schwarzkopf giving us that piece from The Messiah by Handel. Two pieces to finish off the first hour. We'll hear the second movement of Rimsky-Korsakov's Piano Concerto in C-sharp minor, Henry Svoboda with the Vienna Symphony Orchestra and Paul Badura-Skoda on the piano, and then the Evening Prayer from the lovely opera Hansel and Gretel by Engelbert Humperdinck, Carmen Dragon with the Hollywood Bowl Symphony Orchestra.

0: Welcome to the encore repeat of David's Daily Delights show. His show runs from 7 till 12 every morning, U.S. Central Time, and then repeats from 7 till 12 every evening.
1: David Rell here. Welcome to the start of the second hour of my Sunday show, World News and Weather, and then we'll hear a historic recording.
2: Here are world news headlines. Former United States President Donald Trump falsely accused CNN and the New York Times of treason for their coverage of the Iran war. The accusation was made during a visit to Beijing, China, on Monday, May 18, 2026. This development comes amid escalating tensions, with Trump recently renewing threats against Iran and striking an Iranian bridge. The president's comments have drawn sharp criticism from press freedom advocates. The World Health Organization has declared the Ebola outbreak in the Democratic Republic of Congo an international public health emergency. The agency reports approximately 246 cases and 80 deaths. However, officials stated the outbreak does not meet the criteria for a pandemic emergency. The declaration aims to mobilize international resources and coordinate a global response to contain the virus.
3: A look at temperatures around the world. London sits at 48, Paris 50, Berlin 52, and Rome 58. In Asia, Beijing is 68, Singapore 84, and Tokyo 78. Sydney in Australia reports 63.
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1: A historic recording dates to 1934, going back 92 years into musical history, where Eugene Ormandy and the muscle memory is a terrible thing, isn't it? So used to saying Eugene Ormandy and the Philadelphia Orchestra that sometimes it's a struggle to stop and cross out the word Philadelphia Orchestra and instead say Minneapolis Symphony Orchestra, because he was with them for some years before he then joined the Philadelphia for the better part of 50 long and very productive years. We're going to hear music of Maurice Ravel from his Mira, the fourth of the five pieces, Alborada del Gracioso. No, is that Spanish or French? Actually, I think it is Spanish, yes. Alborada del Gracioso, if I'm getting my S's done correctly. Funny sort of name. It translates to the jester's albard. What's an albard? It's a type of song that's usually a type of folk dance or folk tune and typically sings about dawn. It's a sunrise song. So in English, this is sometimes not only called the jester's albard, which just has people say, well, what does that mean? It can also be translated as the morning song of the clown, or less appealingly, the morning song of the buffoon. Anyway, it was originally written for piano, and then some 14 years later, Ravel orchestrated it for use in a ballet. We're clearly going to hear the orchestral version here.
0: This is Aria, popular classical music. Every day and everywhere.

piece of music, the Alborada del Gracioso of Maurice Ravel, was premiered on this day in 1919. 15 years later, in 1934, it was recorded by Eugene Normandy and the Minneapolis Symphony Orchestra, and that's what we just heard. Dvorak now, the 10th of his 16 Slavonic dances, and I think almost certainly my favourite. It's a dumka, another sort of traditional dance. George Searle with the NBC Symphony Orchestra. And please, think about this as it plays. Is this music happy or sad? I think it's overwhelmingly sad. You know, sometimes veer towards sadness rather than happiness with music in cases where other people do not. What does that say about me?

The Slavonic Dance, number 10, the second of the second set of eight. Music of Antonín Dvořák, that's called the Dumka. And it's probably my favourite of all 16, and I think it's sad. If you have a different opinion, or even if you just want to say, yes, David, I agree, feel free to send me an email. I reply to just about all of them. David@aria.radio. Mozart now, his other Sinfonia Concertante in E flat major, this one the K297B, the first movement, Richard Edlinger with the Capella Estropolitana.

0: The first movement of Mozart's other Sinfonia Concertante in E-flat major. What are the odds that he would have two of them, both in the same key? Very confusing. Don't worry, I'm here to unconfuse it for you as best I can. First news, sports, business and weather updates next. And no, I can't unconfuse that, I'm afraid.
1: Here's a US news update, together with sports and business news. Bulgaria has won the Eurovision Song Contest 2026, with its act Dara performing the song Bangaranga. Israel came in second place with 343 points. The United Kingdom finished in last place, receiving just 1 point. A golfer named Rye has risen to the top, eclipsing several stars to win the PGA Championship title. At sportsbooks, Rye's victory was considered a major long shot. The artificial intelligence rally continues to push the stock market higher. The S&P 500 reached 7,497 points. Market expert Charles Payne commented on the market's reaction to the continued momentum of artificial intelligence. Investors are being advised to play the entire value chain of this technology. One analyst noted, the market continues to melt up. Elsewhere, a potential $200 billion in healthcare savings from artificial intelligence-driven genomics has been identified. Wall Street is also making massive bets on blood-based cancer testing. Keep listening for a world news bulletin at the top of each hour.
2: Current temperatures across the United States include 74 in Boston, 81 in Chicago, and 57 in Denver. New York is at 79, Los Angeles 66, and San Francisco 74. Seattle reports 62, while here in small-town Texas it is 81. Our next look at U.S. weather will be at the bottom of the next hour.
0: David Rowell here, taking you back to the music with a lovely piece of music by Tchaikovsky. It's his musical souvenir of time he spent in Italy. He really liked Italy. A lot of composers did. And if you've had a chance to visit Italy yourself, you might even understand why. It's such a stylish sort of place, and it's just full of atmosphere. It encourages the creative spirit in us all, I think. So his Capriccio Italien, we're going to hear that now with Yevgeny Svetlanov and the USSR Symphony Orchestra. Aria, popular classical music, making the world a better place, one song at a time.

Il Capriccio Italien of Tchaikovsky. Great piece of music, Yevgeny Svetlanov and the USSR Symphony Orchestra. When I go to Italy, I bring a souvenir back, like a postcard, or if I'm in Venice, maybe a mask, or maybe some pasta, or something like that. When Tchaikovsky went to Rome, he brought back that lovely piece of music that he wrote in honor of his visit. Reinhold Glier now, also Russian, or Soviet, I should say, composer. We'll hear the third movement of his Harp Concerto, Richard Bonning and the London Symphony Orchestra. After that, the third movement of the Grand Sonata in C major of Johann Nepomuk Hummel, Anna Torg on the mandolin, and Gerald Hambitzer on the forte piano.

0: Welcome to the encore repeat of David's Daily Delights show. 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
1: David Rowell here. Welcome to the start of the third hour of my Sunday show. World news and weather, then a look at today in musical history.
2: Here are world news headlines. Former United States President Donald Trump falsely accused CNN and the New York Times of treason for their coverage of the Iran war. The accusation was made during a visit to Beijing, China, on Monday, May 18, 2026. This development comes amid escalating tensions, with Trump recently renewing threats against Iran and striking an Iranian bridge. The president's comments have drawn sharp criticism from press freedom advocates. The World Health Organization has declared the Ebola outbreak in the Democratic Republic of Congo an international health emergency. The agency reports approximately 246 suspected cases and 80 deaths. However, officials clarified the outbreak does not meet the criteria for a pandemic emergency. The situation remains serious as health authorities work to contain the spread of the virus.
3: A look at international temperatures. London is 47, Paris is 49, Berlin 47, and Rome 57. In Asia, Beijing is 73, Singapore 85, and Tokyo 79. Sydney is 63.
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1: On this day in musical history, back in 1866, one of the strangest of French composers was born, Erich Satie. He was maybe understandably strange, being pulled in two opposite directions. His father was French and his mother was British. And that's a difficult coupling, particularly back in the Victorian era and then Edwardian era that he passed on into. No wonder he was a bit confused and a bit odd. He was strange in so many different ways. He wrote strange music in an ugly sense. He wrote strange music in a interesting sense. But he also wrote some incredibly beautiful pieces, traditional-ish. And then he invented a new sort of music that he called furniture music. Furniture music? No, not involving playing tunes on furniture, but a kind of background music not to be listened to consciously. Is that a forerunner of music? Who only knows? He went through several different clothing styles over the years, including a period where he dressed in quasi-priestly dress, another in which he always wore identically coloured velvet suits. And in his last form, in a neat bourgeois costume with bowler hat, wing collar and umbrella. Alas, he liked the bottle a bit much, a lifelong heavy drinker, and died of cirrhosis of the liver at the very early age of 59. And his music was always not easy to fully appreciate, faded after his death in 1925, until it was rediscovered and promoted by an Italian pianist, Aldo Ciccolini. He made recordings in 1956. It slowly became increasingly well known and popular. And so his record company said, come and make some more. I think the complete piano music of Satie, as we've got one or maybe two copies of it in our library, takes something like 7 CDs to record. And he was busy recording as much of it as he could because he's been paid well to do so. Good on him. So let's start off our Satie appreciation, not by hearing the two pieces he's best known for, one of his Gymnopédie and one of his Nocturne, but another piece that he liked to give his music really strange names. Sometimes he'd even invent names. In this case, he used real words. Three pieces in the shape of a pear. You know what that means? Nope. And I think Sati didn't want anyone to know what it meant. He was just objecting to, why do I have to put a name on my music? I don't know. Who only knows? Here is the first of three pieces in the form of a pear. Aldo Ciccolini on the piano.
0: Aria, the world's best classical music, now being broadcast to the world.

We just heard the first of three pieces in the shape of a pear by Erik Satie. That was taken from the 1956 recording of Aldo Ciccolini that caused Satie to be rediscovered and gradually become even popular. I want to play one more piece, if I may. This is an example of Satie at his most melodic and beautiful. It's a love song. It's called Je te veux, I want you. Let me go through. Oh, let me read the first verse. And it's in English, don't worry. I have no regrets, and I have only one desire. Beside you there, so close, to live all my life. May my heart be yours. May your lips be mine. May your body be mine, and may all my flesh be yours. Okay, you get the point, don't you? A love song. We don't know who the pianist is, but we do know it's a beautiful piece of music. Je te veux.

Isn't that a lovely piece? I Want You, je te veux, music of the unusual Erik Satie, who was born on this day in 1866. Chabrier now, another Frenchman, not quite such strange music though, his Rhapsody, Paul Perret with the Detroit Symphony Orchestra, and then the Gigue from Gustav Holst's St. Paul's Suite, Ross Popel with the London Festival Orchestra.

The first of the four movements of the St. Paul's Suite by Gustav Holst. Before that, the Rhapsody of Chabrier. One more piece to take us down to the bottom of the CR, the Waltz Andantino from Act 1 of the Ballet Giselle by Adam, Peter Novak and the Festival Orchestra.

0: The Waltz Andantino from the ballet Giselle by Adam. Here's Anna with some words and then US news, sports, business and weather updates.
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2: Here's a US news update, together with sports and business news. Bulgaria has won the Eurovision Song Contest 2026, with the act Dara and her song Bangaranga taking the top prize. Israel finished in second place with 343 points, while the United Kingdom placed last, receiving just a single point. The competition was held on Saturday, May 16. Cleveland Cavaliers owner Dan Gilbert has arranged for hundreds of fans to travel by bus to Detroit for Game 7 of the playoff series. The move aims to provide strong support for the team on the road. The fallout from this decisive game is expected to be significant, with major implications for the franchise's future direction. The artificial intelligence rally continues to push markets higher, with the S&P 500 reaching 7,497 points. Market analyst Charles Payne says the AI momentum is marching ahead, while another strategist advises investors to play the entire value chain of the technology. In other business news, Starbucks is cutting 300 United States jobs and closing some regional support offices. Also, Anheuser-Busch is preparing for massive beer sales during the upcoming World Cup. Keep listening for a world news bulletin at the top of each hour.
3: A look at current temperatures across the nation. Boston sits at 71, Chicago at 80, and Denver at 56. New York reports 78, Los Angeles 64, and San Francisco 73. Seattle is at 61, while here in Texas, it's 81. Our next look at U.S. weather will be at the bottom of the next hour.
0: David Ryle here. We're halfway through my Sunday show. And next we have one of the great musical bookends, the opera Tristan and Isolde by Richard Wagner. Starts off with the two title characters, Tristan and Isolde, disliking each other extremely, ends up due to a misdirected love potion with the two head over heels in love with each other. And of course, as you can imagine, it did not turn out well. But the whole opera is redolent with longing and unconsummated love and all those frustrating emotions and desires. It's only in the final few minutes that this tension is resolved, and it's resolved tragically when Isolde dies of a broken heart, is how you'd describe it theatrically, I think. We're going to hear the prelude at the beginning, all of longing and unfulfilled, misdirected emotions. And then at the end, the Liebesetod. We skip about 5 hours in the middle, just go to the end. The prelude is always an orchestral piece. The Liebesetod in the theatre is sung by a soprano, but in this version, it is also orchestra only. Leopold Stokowski with the NBC Symphony Orchestra.
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If you found that music touching, I can tell you, you'll find it 1,000 times more so when you hear a good soprano doing a brilliant job of singing Isolde's Love Death. That was the Prelude and Liebestod in orchestral form from Wagner's opera Tristan and Isolde. Leopold Stokowski and the NBC Symphony Orchestra in a 1942 recording. The third movement of Beethoven's First Symphony still sounds very much like a Haydn minuet and trio, but not quite. Herbert von Karajan with the New York Philharmonic, and then, probably taking us to the end of this hour, the Carillon from Georges Bizet's Lausienne Suite No. 1, Thomas Beecham with the Royal Philharmonic.

0: Welcome to the encore repeat of David's Daily Delights show. His show runs from 7 till 12 every morning, U.S. Central Time, and then repeats from 7 till 12 every evening.
1: David Rowell here. Welcome to the start of the fourth hour of my Sunday show. We'll open, as we always do, with world news and weather, and then a recent release.
2: Here are world news headlines. Top divers have joined a perilous mission to recover the remains of four Italian tourists from a sea cave in the Maldives. The search near Alimatha Island in Vavu Atoll began on May 15, 2026, after one body was found. The victims were part of a diving group that went missing. Authorities are now focused on retrieving the remaining three bodies from the underwater cave, a complex and dangerous operation. The World Health Organization has declared the Ebola outbreak in the Democratic Republic of Congo a public health emergency of international concern. The agency reports approximately 246 suspected cases and 80 deaths associated with the virus. However, officials have clarified the outbreak does not meet the criteria for a pandemic emergency. The declaration triggers enhanced global coordination and funding to contain the spread of the disease. Health authorities continue to monitor the situation closely.
3: A look at temperatures around the world. London is 48, Paris is 48, Berlin is 50, and Rome is 56. In Asia, Beijing is 73, Singapore is 86, and Tokyo is 81. Down under, Sydney is 65.
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1: Our recent release dates to 2012, with the impressive Martin West conducting the San Francisco Ballet Orchestra in the March and Cortege of Bacchus from the ballet Sylvia by Leo Delib.
5: Aria, popular classical music, making the world a better place, one song at a time.

The March and Cortege of Bacchus, the mind boggles. From the ballet Sylvia by Leo Delibes, we heard the San Francisco Ballet Orchestra under Martin West on that 2012 recording. Sibelius now, we'll go back a bit in time for this classic Andrew Collins performance of his Second Symphony. Collins actually corresponded with Sibelius and said, "How do I do this? What did you have in mind for that?" as he worked his way through the Sibelius symphonies. So these are about as authentic versions as we could ever hope for. We'll hear the third and fourth movements of Sibelius's Second Symphony, Andrew Collins with the London Philharmonic.

generally considered to be a, or maybe the definitive recording of the Sibelius Symphony No. 2. We heard the third and fourth movements in that version performed by the London Philharmonic, Andrew Collins conducting. One more piece to take us down to the bottom of this hour. It's the Norwegian Rustic March of Edvard Grieg from his lyric suite, Malcolm Sargent and the Philharmonia Orchestra.

0: The Norwegian Rustic Match, the second part of Grieg's Lyric Suite. We had Malcolm Sargent with the Philharmonia Orchestra, and we're now at the exciting point of every hour when we get a set of U.S. news, sports, business, and weather updates.
1: Here's a U.S. news update, together with sports and business news. Bulgaria has won the Eurovision Song Contest 2026. The winning act is Dara with her song Bangaranga. Israel finished in second place with 343 points. The United Kingdom finished in last place, receiving only a single point. The contest concluded with Bulgaria clinching the victory. A recent study has found that nearly half of all food produced globally is wasted, amounting to over 1 billion tons annually. Researchers warn that this level of waste significantly contributes to climate change, as decomposing food releases harmful greenhouse gases. The report urges governments and businesses to take immediate action to reduce waste across the supply chain. Wall Street is seeing a major surge driven by artificial intelligence momentum. The S&P 500 hit 7,497 points on Thursday, while the NASDAQ also climbed higher. Market analyst Charles Payne reported the AI rally continues to march ahead. Investors are being advised to play the entire AI value chain as the sector expands. In other market news, Long Island Railroad commuters face a strike halting service for 300,000 people just ahead of Memorial Day weekend. Keep listening for a world news bulletin at the top of each hour.
2: A look at current temperatures across the United States. 69 in Boston, 78 in Chicago, and 51 for Denver. New York is at 76, Los Angeles reports 63, and San Francisco is 71. 58 for Seattle, plus 81 here in small town Texas. Our next look at U.S. weather will be at the bottom of the next hour.
0: David Rell here, taking you back to the music. He only wrote four of them. Should have written more, but my goodness me, what mighty creations they were. I'm talking about Johannes Brahms and his four symphonies. Here's the fourth movement of the second of them, Eugene Ormandy, with the Philadelphia Orchestra, in a not exactly shiny new recording. It came out in 1939. Yes, Ormandy was leading the Philadelphia Orchestra all the way back then, and then all the way into the mid-late 1980s, about 50 years in total.
3: Aria, the world's best classical music, now being broadcast to the world.

final movement of the second of Brahms' four symphonies, Eugene Normandy and the Philadelphia Orchestra. Now we turn to Tchaikovsky and the first of his three ballets. That would be Swan Lake. From Act 3, we hear the mazurka, Richard Bonning, with the National Philharmonic. And then we'll hear the scherzo movement of the Death and the Maiden string quartet of Franz Schubert, the Brodsky Quartet performing.

That was the fourth movement of Schubert's String Quartet No. 14, also known as Death and the Maiden, performed by the Brodsky Quartet. Before that, we heard the Mazurka from Act 3 of Swan Lake. And now we can hear the March and Waltz from Dmitri Kabalevsky's Comedian's Suite, Leonard Slatkin with the National Philharmonic, followed by Vivaldi's Four Seasons. Well, with our temperatures here going the high side of 90 the last few days, I think we can safely say that the summer concerto is now in season. Sorry, I'm just pausing to think, what is 90 in Celsius? Let me see, 68, 77, 86 is 30, about 32, 33 degrees. Too much is the short answer. Here's Pinchas Zukerman with the St. Paul Chamber Orchestra.

The second slow movement of the Summer Concerto from Vivaldi's Four Seasons. And before that, the March and Waltz from Dmitri Kavalevsky's The Comedians. I think we can squeeze in a tune referred to as Far Away. I don't know why, but there seems to be an aversion to calling the Londonderry air exactly that. Hugh Robertson with the Glasgow Orpheus Choir.

0: Welcome to the encore repeat of David's Daily Delights show. His show runs from 7 till 12 every morning, U.S. Central Time, and then repeats from 7 till 12 every evening.
1: David Rowell here. Welcome to the start of the final hour of my Sunday show, World News and Weather. And then we open, as we always do, the last hour with a waltz.
2: Here are world news headlines. Top divers have joined a perilous mission to recover the remains of four Italian tourists from a sea cave in the Maldives. The operation near Alimatha Island in the Vavu Atoll began on May 15, following the discovery of one body. Authorities are searching for the other three divers who were killed in a cave diving incident. The recovery effort is considered dangerous due to the challenging underwater environment. The World Health Organization has declared the Ebola outbreak in the Democratic Republic of Congo a public health emergency of international concern. The agency reports approximately 246 suspected cases and 80 deaths, though it stated the outbreak does not meet the criteria for a pandemic emergency. Officials are urging global cooperation to contain the virus.
3: International temperatures. London is 48. Paris, 47. Berlin, 48. Rome, 56. In Asia, Beijing, 79. Singapore, 87. Tokyo, 83. Sydney is 66.
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1: Our opening waltz today is from Richard Strauss. No relation, or perhaps a very distant relation, to the Johann Strauss family of waltz kings, but Richard Strauss, who lived somewhat later than those Strausses, could do a good waltz too when he put his mind to it. Here's the waltz from his ballet, Schlagobers, Rudolf Kempf with the Staatskapelle Dresden.
0: This is aria, popular classical music, every day and everywhere.

We just heard the waltz from the ballet Schlagobers, or Whipped Cream, if you prefer, by Richard Strauss, Rudolf Kemper with the Staatskapelle Dresden. Mendelssohn now, his fourth symphony, its opening movement. We've got Fritz Busch with the Danish Radio Symphony Orchestra.

The first movement of Mendelssohn's Symphony No. 4, Fritz Busch with the Danish Radio Symphony Orchestra. John Field now from his second piano concerto, we'll hear its second movement, Charles McCarris with the Scottish Chamber Orchestra. And oh yes, the pianist, mustn't forget him, John O'Connor. After that we go to music of Vitislav Novak. It's the first piece called At Church from his Slovak suite, Marek Stilich with the Janáček Philharmonic.

0: That was At Church, the first part of the Slovak Suite, music of Vitislav Novak. And before that, we had the second movement, the slow movement of John Field's second piano concerto, John O'Connor on the piano, the Scottish Chamber Orchestra, conducted by Charles McCarris. And here we are already at the bottom of the final hour of my show, which means US News, Sports, Business, and Weather Updates.
1: Here's a U.S. news update, together with sports and business news. Bulgaria has won the 2026 Eurovision Song Contest, with its act Dara and the song Bangaranga claiming victory. Israel finished in second place with 343 points. The United Kingdom came in last place, receiving only a single point. Aaron Rye has won the PGA Championship, outlasting some of golf's biggest stars to secure the title. The victory was considered a major long shot at sportsbooks. Meanwhile, Shai Gilgeous-Alexander of the Oklahoma City Thunder has repeated as the NBA's most valuable player. The artificial intelligence rally continues to drive the stock market higher. The S&P 500 reached 7,497, marking a gain of more than 53 points. Market analyst Charles Payne says the AI momentum is marching ahead with no signs of slowing down. Investors are encouraged to focus on the entire value chain of artificial intelligence. This market activity comes as the broader economy shows resilience. Keep listening for a world news bulletin at the top of each hour.
2: A look at temperatures across the country. Boston is at 67, Chicago 78, and Denver 47. New York reports 77, Los Angeles 62, and San Francisco 70. Seattle is at 53, with 81 here in small town Texas. Our next look at U.S. weather will be at the bottom of the next hour.
0: David Rell here, taking you back to what remains of the music. Well, the music with me today. I'll have more tomorrow, and Aria keeps going just because I don't. We start off with the beautiful Galatea Overture, music of Franz von Suppe, performed here by the New York Philharmonic and Leonard Bernstein.
3: Aria, popular classical music, making the world a better place, one song at a time.

The Overture to the Beautiful Galatea by Franz von Suppé, Leonard Bernstein with the New York Philharmonic. We'll hear the third movement now of Haydn's Symphony No. 102. He wrote 104 in total, with Thomas Beachman, the Royal Philharmonic, and then from the ballet Gehenna by Aram Khachaturian, Aisha's Wakening and Dance, Alexander Lazarev with the Bolshoi Symphony Orchestra.

I find I quite like music of Aram Khachaturian. It's so fresh and vibrant and full of life and colour. Ayers's Awakening and Dance there from his ballet Gayana. And before that, the third movement of the 102nd, can you believe it, so many symphonies of Haydn. We turn to Bach's Orchestral Suite number 4 now, BWV 1069, the fifth movement called Réjouissance, Rejoicing, Christopher Hogwood with the Academy of Ancient Music. And then probably finishing off my show, the Chit-Chat Polka, or the Tritch-Tratch Polka, if you prefer, of Johann Strauss Jr., Karl Makowski with the Vienna Volksoper Orchestra. And so now it's time for me, David Rowell, to say thank you for enjoying, I hope, some of my show with me this Sunday. And please have a wonderful rest of your day and new week ahead. Don't go away just because I am. We've got our beautiful, soft, smooth hour of music coming up next. Bye for now.

0: Our programming on ARIA every day has four programs starting at midnight and again at midday, U.S. Central Time. First, there's our hour of the smoothest, gentlest, most pleasing and flowing classical music. Then from 1 till 4, host Robbie Rainey presents his musical tapestry show. After that, Wendy Barnett hosts the ARIA Classical Pops concert until 7, at which time David Rowell provides his daily delights up till 12, with more of the music you're sure to enjoy.
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Our hour of the smoothest, easiest music is almost over. But don't go away. Robbie is waiting to continue your musical enjoyment at the top of the hour.

0: Our programming on ARIA every day has four programs starting at midnight and again at midday, U.S. Central Time. First, there's our hour of the smoothest, gentlest, most pleasing and flowing classical music. Then from 1 till 4, host Robbie Rainey presents his musical tapestry show. After that, Wendy Barnett hosts the ARIA Classical Pops concert until 7, at which time David Rowell provides his daily delights up till 12, with more of the music you're sure to enjoy.
1: Welcome to this hour of the Musical Tapestry. My name is Robbie Rainey. Coming up in this hour, music of Franz Joseph Haydn, Gabriel Fauré, Ludwig van Beethoven, Ludwig Mincus, and others. I hope you'll stay tuned. First up, we've got world news and weather.
2: Here are world news headlines. Tensions are escalating between the United States and Iran, with guns appearing on television and in the streets of Iran as President Donald Trump renews threats of war. A CNN exclusive report from inside Iran captured the aftermath of a strike on a bridge as fears intensify of a return to bombing. The renewed hostilities come alongside global concerns, including a new Ebola outbreak declared a global health emergency by the World Health Organization, and a scramble to contain it as the U.S. looks to relocate a small number of affected citizens. President Donald Trump has warned that the clock is ticking for Iran as peace progress stalls. Iranian media reports that the United States has not made concrete concessions in response to Tehran's latest proposals. The warning comes amid stalled negotiations, with the two countries failing to reach an agreement. The situation remains tense as the deadline for a potential deal approaches.
3: A look at temperatures around the world. In Europe, London and Paris both report 48. Berlin is 52, and Rome is 59. In Asia, Beijing is 82, Singapore is 83, and Tokyo is 83. Sydney in Australia is 67.
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1: Welcome to this hour of the Musical Tapestry. I'm Robbie Rainey. We've got the fourth movement from Felix Mendelssohn's Scottish Symphony up first. We'll hear the great Herbert Blomstedt in a recording with the San Francisco Symphony Orchestra.

That was the fourth movement from Felix Mendelssohn's Symphony No. 3 in A minor, the Scottish Symphony, recorded 34 years ago with Herbert Blomstedt, and the San Francisco Symphony Orchestra. 34 years ago, Herbert Blomstedt was 64 years old. Herbert Blomstedt, at the age of 98 years old, is still conducting concerts, the best of the best. You're listening to The Musical Tapestry. I'm Robbie Rainey. Thanks so much for sharing some time with me on this Monday. We've got music of Johann Strauss Jr. coming up in about 3.5 minutes or so. Mein Herr Marquis from Die Fledermaus with Wilma Lipp and the Vienna Philharmonic led by Clemens Krauss. But first, the minuet from the Lark String Quartet by Franz Joseph Haydn, Kaspar de Salo Quartet performing.

That was Clemens Krauss and the Vienna Philharmonic, joined by Wilma Lipp. We heard Mein Herr Marquis from Die Fledermaus by Johann Strauss Jr. And before that was the Caspar de Salo Quartet, performing music by Franz Joseph Haydn, the minuet from his string quartet number 53 in D major. That's The Lark. This is The Musical Tapestry. I'm Robbie Rainey. Thanks so much for sharing some time with me today. Music of Gioachino Rossini is up in about 5 minutes. The overture to Il Signor Bruschino. Roger Norrington conducts the London Classical Players. But first, The Pavane by Gabriel Fauré. The Detroit Symphony Orchestra is conducted by Paul Perret.

0: The Overture to Il Signor Ruscino by Gioachino Rossini. Roger Norrington led the London Classical Players. And before that was the Pavan by Gabriel Fauré. Paul Perret conducted the Detroit Symphony Orchestra. This is the Musical Tapestry on ARIA Radio.
1: Here's a U.S. news update, together with sports and business news. Bulgaria has won the Eurovision Song Contest for 2026, with its act Dara taking the crown with the song Bangaranga. Israel finished in second place with 343 points. The United Kingdom came in last place, scoring only a single point in the competition. Aaron Rye has won the 2026 PGA Championship, outlasting some of golf's biggest stars to claim the title. The victory was considered a major long shot at sportsbooks. Meanwhile, Rory McIlroy fired back at a fan after a USA shout came from the gallery during the tournament. The artificial intelligence rally continues to drive market gains. Charles Payne reports that the S&P 500 rose 53.63 points to 7,497.88, while the NASDAQ also showed strength. Market experts advise investors to play the entire value chain of artificial intelligence. Ryan Payne notes that this market continues to melt up, with strong momentum in the technology sector. The rally shows no signs of slowing as artificial intelligence stocks lead the charge higher. Keep listening for a world news bulletin at the top of each hour.
2: Here's a look at current U.S. temperatures. In Boston, it is 65, Chicago is 77, Denver is at 45, New York is 74, Los Angeles is 61, San Francisco shows 67, Seattle is 50, and here in small town Texas, it is 80. Our next look at U.S. weather will be at the bottom of the next hour.
0: Welcome back to the Musical Tapestry right here on ARIA Radio. I'm Robbie Rainey. We've got music of Beethoven up right now. This is the first movement from his Piano Concerto No. 3. Annie Fischer's the pianist. We'll hear the Bavarian State Orchestra and Ferenc Rixey.

pianist Annie Fischer, along with the Bavarian State Orchestra, led by Ferenc Fricsay. We heard the first movement from Beethoven's Piano Concerto No. 3. You're listening to The Musical Tapestry here on ARIA Radio. Music of Dvorak is up in a bit, one of his 10 legends, but first, the Pas de Deux from Don Quixote by Ludwig Mincus.

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1: Welcome to this hour of the Musical Tapestry right here on ARIA Radio. My name is Robbie Rainey. We've got music by Georges Bizet, Franz Schubert, Max Bruch, and others coming up in this hour. I hope you'll stay tuned. First up, we've got world news and weather.
2: Here are world news headlines. A tense atmosphere grips Iran as President Trump renews threats of war. Guns are appearing both on television broadcasts and in the streets, reflecting heightened fears of a return to bombing. CNN reporters visited a struck Iranian bridge, describing the scene of damage. The renewed rhetoric follows Trump's recent visit to China and comes as Iranians express anxiety over a potential resumption of conflict. The situation remains volatile, with the United States escalating tensions not only with Iran but also with Cuba, as the CIA director made an extraordinary visit to the island amid its severe oil crisis. The World Health Organization has declared the Ebola outbreak in the Democratic Republic of Congo an international emergency. The agency reports approximately 246 cases and 80 deaths from the virus, though it clarified the outbreak does not meet the criteria for a pandemic emergency. The declaration aims to mobilize global resources to contain the spread of the disease in the affected region.
3: A look at international temperatures. London is 51, Paris 51, Berlin 56, and Rome 62. In Asia, Beijing and Singapore both report 84, while Tokyo is 82. Down under, Sydney is 66.
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1: Welcome to this hour of the Musical Tapestry right here on ARIA Radio. I'm Robbie Rainey. We begin this hour with music by Mozart. This is the first movement from his Sinfonia Concertante, basically a concerto for violin and a viola. Hamilton Harty leads the London Philharmonic with Albert Sammons and Lionel Tertius.

Hamilton Hardy led the London Philharmonic Orchestra with Albert Sammons and Lionel Tertes. We heard the first movement from the Sinfonia Concertante Kerschel 364 by Wolfgang Amadeus Mozart. You're listening to the Musical Tapestry right here on ARIA Radio. I'm Robbie Rainey. We've got the minuet from Handel's Water Music Suite No. 1 coming up in about 6 minutes. Trevor Pinnock leads the English concert. But first, Thomas Beecham leads the Royal Philharmonic Orchestra in the Prelude to the Fair Maid of Perth by Georges Bizet.

Trevor Pinnock and the English Concert performing the Minuet from Handel's Water Music Suite No. 1 in F major. And before that was the prelude to The Fair Maid of Perth by Georges Bizet. Thomas Beecham conducted the Royal Philharmonic Orchestra. You're tuned in to the Musical Tapestry on ARIA Radio. I'm Robbie Rainey. And we've got the third of four Polonaises by Franz Schubert right now with Jarotal and Andreas Grotthusen.

0: Yara Tal and Andreas Greuthuisen performing the third of four polonaises, Deutsch 599 by Franz Schubert. You're listening to the Musical Tapestry on ARIA Radio.
1: Here's a U.S. news update, together with sports and business news. Bulgaria has won the Eurovision Song Contest for 2026, with its act Dara and the song Bangaranga securing victory. Israel finished in second place with 343 points. The United Kingdom ended the competition in last place, receiving only a single point. In the NBA playoffs, Donovan Mitchell and the Cleveland Cavaliers have advanced past the second round for the first time since 2018, defeating the Detroit Pistons. The Pistons were eliminated, but their season was not a disappointment. Meanwhile, Oklahoma City's Shai Gilgeous-Alexander has been named the NBA's most valuable player for the second consecutive year. The artificial intelligence rally continues to drive the market higher, with the S&P 500 reaching 7,497 points. Market expert Charles Payne says the AI momentum is marching ahead, while investors are being advised to play the entire value chain of the technology. In other market news, the Nasdaq has turned negative for the week, and inflation concerns are testing Kevin Warsh on his first day at the Federal Reserve. Keep listening for a world news bulletin at the top of each hour.
2: A look at temperatures across the United States. Boston is at 64, Chicago 76, and Denver 44. New York reports 73, Los Angeles 61, and San Francisco 66. Seattle is 49, and here in Texas, it is 79. Our next look at U.S. weather will be at the bottom of the next hour.
0: Welcome back to the Musical Tapestry. My name is Robbie Rainey. Thanks so much for sharing some time with me today. We've got music of Franz von Suppe right now, the Light Cavalry Overture. Eric Kunzel leads the Cincinnati Pops Orchestra.

That was the Light Cavalry Overture by Franz von Suppe. Eric Kunzel led the Cincinnati Pops Orchestra. You're listening to the Musical Tapestry right here on ARIA Radio. My name is Robbie Rainey. Thanks so much for sharing some time with me today. We'll hear music by Peter Ilyich Tchaikovsky coming up in about 9 minutes or so. We'll hear the Grandfather's Dance from The Nutcracker with Yevgeny Sviatlanov and the USSR Symphony Orchestra. But first, David Oistrakh joins the London Symphony Orchestra, led by Yasha Horenstein, in the finale from the Scottish Fantasy by Max Bruch.

0: Our programming on ARIA every day has four programs starting at midnight and again at midday, U.S. Central Time. First, there's our hour of the smoothest, gentlest, most pleasing and flowing classical music. Then from 1 till 4, host Robbie Rainey presents his musical tapestry show. After that, Wendy Barnett hosts the ARIA Classical Pops concert until 7, at which time David Rowell provides his daily delights up till 12, with more of the music you're sure to enjoy.
1: Welcome to this hour of the musical tapestry right here on ARIA Radio. My name is Robbie Rainey. Thanks so much for the pleasure of your company. We've got some music by Manuel de Falla, Johann Strauss Jr., William Walton, Antonin Dvorak, and others coming up. I hope you'll stay tuned. First up, it's world news and weather.
2: Here are world news headlines. A tense atmosphere grips Iran as President Trump renews threats of war. Guns are appearing both on television broadcasts and in the streets, reflecting heightened fears of a return to bombing. CNN reporters visited a struck Iranian bridge, describing the scene of damage. The renewed rhetoric follows Trump's recent visit to China and comes as Iranians express anxiety over a potential resumption of conflict. The situation remains volatile, with the United States escalating tensions not only with Iran but also with Cuba, as the CIA director made an extraordinary visit to the island amid its severe oil crisis. President Trump has warned that time is running out for Iran as peace negotiations stall. Iranian media reports indicate the United States has not offered concrete concessions in response to Tehran's latest proposals. The warning comes after progress on an agreement has ground to a halt.
3: A look at international temperatures. London and Paris both at 53, Berlin 60, and Rome 65. In Asia, Beijing 86, Singapore 79, and Tokyo 80. Sydney down under at 65.
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1: Welcome to this hour of the musical tapestry. It is Monday, May 18. We've got music by Beethoven up first, his Coriolan Overture Opus 62 with Otto Klemperer and the Philharmonia Orchestra.

We just heard the Coriolan Overture, Opus 62 by Ludwig van Beethoven. Otto Klemperer led the Philharmonia Orchestra. You're listening to The Musical Tapestry right here on ARIA Radio. I'm Robbie Rainey. Thanks so much for tuning in. We'll hear the first movement from Tommaso Albinoni's Concerto No. 2 in D minor coming up in about 3.5 minutes. We'll hear the Academy of Ancient Music led by Christopher Hogwood. But first, The Dance of the Neighbors from La Vita Breve by Manuel de Falla. Ivan Marinov conducted the Radio Sofia Philharmonic.

Music there by Tommaso Albinoni. That was the first movement from his Concerto No. 2 in D minor. The Academy of Ancient Music was conducted by Christopher Hogwood. And before that was The Dance of the Neighbors from the opera La Vita Breve by Manuel de Falla. Ivan Marinov conducted the Radio Sofia Philharmonic. You're tuned in to the musical tapestry right here on Aria Radio. It's such a pleasure to share some time with you on this Monday. We've got the Capriccio Catalan from España by Isaac Albéniz up in about 7 minutes, performed by David Russell. But first, the Treasure Waltz, Opus 418 by Johann Strauss Jr. Willy Boskovsky conducts the Vienna Johann Strauss Orchestra.

0: David Russell played the guitar. That was the Capriccio Catalan from España, Opus 165 by Isaac Albéniz. Before that was the Treasure Waltz, Opus 418 by Johann Strauss Jr. Willy Boskovsky conducted the Vienna Johann Strauss Orchestra. This is the Musical Tapestry right here on ARIA Radio.
1: Here's a U.S. news update, together with sports and business news. Bulgaria has won the Eurovision Song Contest for 2026, with its act Dara and the song Bangaranga securing victory. Israel finished in second place with 343 points. The United Kingdom ended the competition in last place, receiving only a single point. In the NBA playoffs, Donovan Mitchell and the Cleveland Cavaliers have advanced past the second round for the first time since 2018, defeating the Detroit Pistons. The Pistons were eliminated, but their season was not a disappointment. Meanwhile, Oklahoma City's Shai Gilgeous-Alexander has been named the NBA's most valuable player for the second consecutive year. Wall Street is making a massive bet on blood-based cancer testing. This technology could unlock over $200 billion in potential healthcare savings through AI-driven genomics. The investment signals strong confidence in artificial intelligence to transform medical diagnostics, offering a less invasive way to detect the disease. Keep listening for a world news bulletin at the top of each hour.
2: A look at current temperatures across the country. Boston is at 61, Chicago 75, and Denver 43. New York reports 71, Los Angeles 61, and San Francisco 66. Seattle is 48, while here in small town Texas, it is 79. Our next look at U.S. weather will be at the bottom of the next hour.
0: Welcome back to the Musical Tapestry. My name is Robbie Rainey, and we've got some music by 20th century British composer William Walton up right now. This is the Spitfire Prelude and Fugue with the English Northern Philharmonia, conducted by Paul Daniel.

Paul Daniel leading the English Northern Philharmonia in the Spitfire Prelude and Fugue by William Walton. You're listening to the musical tapestry right here on ARIA Radio. We'll hear the scherzo from Dvorak's Symphony No. 9. That's the New World Symphony with Arturo Toscanini and the NBC Symphony Orchestra. But first, the prelude from the Peer Gynt Suite No. 1 by Edvard Grieg. Øyvind Fjeldstad conducts the London Symphony Orchestra.

That was Arturo Toscanini and the NBC Symphony Orchestra in that performance of the Scherzo, the third movement from the Symphony No. 9 in E minor by Dvorak, his New World Symphony. Before that was the prelude from Peer Gynt by Edvard Grieg, Øyvind Fjeldstad conducted the London Symphony Orchestra. You are listening to the Musical Tapestry right here on ARIA Radio. We'll hear a Round O, the Rondo by Henry Purcell, up in just about 4 minutes with Igor Kipnis performing. But first, we'll hear some music by Niccolo Paganini. This is the Caprice Opus 1, number 24, the famous Caprice. We'll hear Ossai Renardi performing.

0: Our programming on ARIA every day has four programs starting at midnight and again at midday, U.S. Central Time. First, there's our hour of the smoothest, gentlest, most pleasing and flowing classical music. Then from 1 till 4, host Robbie Rainey presents his musical tapestry show. After that, Wendy Barnett hosts the ARIA Classical Pops concert until 7, at which time David Rowell provides his daily delights up till 12, with more of the music you're sure to enjoy.
1: Welcome to the ARIA Pops Concert. I'm Wendy Barnett, here with you playing the most popular works by the most famous composers of all time. Coming up this hour, we'll have music from Mozart, Prokofiev, Brahms, and so much more. It all begins after this check of world news and weather.
2: Here are world news headlines. Bishop James Jones has accused the United Kingdom government of abandoning the promise of Hillsborough Law justice, claiming ministers have backtracked on a pledge to introduce mandatory legal duty of candor for public officials and authorities. In a new report published today, he warned that delays undermine trust. The law, proposed after the Hillsborough disaster in 1989, would require police, government departments, and other public bodies to proactively disclose evidence during inquiries and avoid cover-ups. Jones stated the government's current timetable for action lacks urgency and risks leaving victims and families without the accountability they were promised. He urged lawmakers to prioritize legislation without further delay. The World Health Organization has declared the Ebola outbreak in the Democratic Republic of Congo an international health emergency. The agency reported approximately 246 suspected cases and 80 deaths linked to the virus. Officials clarified the outbreak does not currently meet the criteria for a pandemic emergency. This declaration aims to coordinate a stronger global response to contain the spread of the disease in the region. Health authorities continue to monitor the situation closely.
3: A look at international temperatures. London is 55. Paris is 56, Berlin is 63, and Rome is 66. In Asia, Beijing is 82, Singapore is 80, and Tokyo is 78. Sydney is 64.
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1: Welcome back to the ARIA Pops Concert. I'm Wendy Barnett. Thank you for joining me. We'll begin now with a longer selection, a work that's a little over 14 minutes long, from Beethoven's Eroica Symphony, Symphony No. 3. We'll hear the opening movement. This symphony changed the course of orchestral music. It was originally dedicated to Napoleon, and then Beethoven angrily removed the dedication when Napoleon crowned himself emperor. This first movement is revolutionary and unlike anything audiences had heard before. Here's Willem Mengelberg conducting the Concertgebouw Orchestra.
0: This is ARIA. Popular classical music, every day and everywhere.

The opening movement to Beethoven's Third Symphony, the Eroica, here on the Aria Pops Concert. Coming up, we'll hear music from Mendelssohn's Octet. We'll also hear a selection from The Sleeping Beauty. And right now, Mozart's Eine kleine Nacht music. We'll hear the fourth movement with Joseph Keilberth conducting the Bamberg Symphony Orchestra. Let's start with the Flower Duet from Lakmé by Leo Delisle. We'll hear this famous duet set in British India, and two women sing together while gathering flowers beside of a river, with Joan Sutherland and Jane Barbie performing with the Monte Carlo Opera Orchestra under the direction of Richard Boning.

That was the fourth movement to Mozart's Eine kleine Nachtmusik, and before that, the Flower Duet from Lakmé by Leo Delibes. Coming up in about 6 minutes, we'll have a check of U.S. news, sports, business, and weather here on ARIA Radio. Do stay with us. Right now, Johannes Brahms' Hungarian Dance No. 2 with Demonkos Hasia conducting the Danubia Symphony Orchestra. And we'll start with Sergei Prokofiev's Romeo and Juliet with the introduction to Act 1. This is Prokofiev's ballet retelling Shakespeare's tragedy with powerful orchestral music. Here's Dmitry Kirienko conducting the Danish National Radio Symphony Orchestra.

0: Hungarian Dance No. 2 by Johannes Brahms, and before that, the introduction to Act 1 of Romeo and Juliet by Sergei Prokofiev. After a short break, music from Felix Mendelssohn. I'll be right back after this check of U.S. news, sports, business, and weather.
1: Here's a U.S. news update, together with sports and business news. Four crew members from two United States Navy fighter jets parachuted to safety after their aircraft collided mid-air during a demonstration at an air show. The crew members are in a stable condition following the incident. The collision occurred while the jets were performing for the crowd. Emergency services responded promptly, and the individuals involved have been taken for medical evaluation. Police in Western Australia have arrested a 27-year-old man following a high-speed chase that reached speeds of 200 kilometers per hour on the Mitchell Freeway in Perth. The pursuit began after officers attempted to stop the vehicle for erratic driving. The driver faces multiple charges, including reckless driving and failing to stop. The artificial intelligence rally on Wall Street continues to surge, with the S&P 500 reaching a new record high. Market analyst Charles Payne reports the AI momentum is marching ahead, driving significant gains for technology stocks. The Nasdaq also saw strong performance as investors pile into the AI sector. Experts advise investors to play the entire value chain of AI, from chip makers to software companies. This market melt-up shows no signs of slowing, with AI leading the charge in this historic bull run. Keep listening for a world news bulletin at the top of each hour.
2: A look at temperatures across the United States. Boston is at 59. Chicago reports 74. Denver is much cooler at 43. New York shows 69, while Los Angeles is 60. San Francisco is 66, and Seattle checks in at 47. Here in Texas, it is 79. Our next look at U.S. weather will be at the bottom of the next hour.
0: Welcome back to the Aria Pops Concert. I'm Wendy Barnett, here with you playing the most popular works by the most famous composers of all time. Let's start with a work that's a little over 13 minutes long for this half hour, a work from Felix Mendelssohn that he composed when he was just 16 years old. It's the first movement to his Octet in E-flat for strings. Here's Richard Tognetti conducting the Australian Chamber Orchestra.
3: Aria, popular classical music, making the world a better place, one song at a time.

The opening movement to Felix Mendelssohn's Octet here on the Aria Pops Concert. Do stay with me. Coming up a little later in the program, music from Aaron Copland, Vivaldi's Four Seasons, and much more. Right now, we'll start this set of music with The Waltz from Tchaikovsky's The Sleeping Beauty, with Fritz Reiner conducting the RCA Victor Symphony Orchestra. And then we'll move into The Great Gate of Kyiv from Pictures at an Exhibition by Modest Mussorgsky, orchestrated by Maurice Ravel. We'll hear Georges Solti conducting the Chicago Symphony Orchestra.

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1: Thank you for joining me for the ARIA Pops Concert. I'm Wendy Barnett, here with you playing the most popular works by the most famous composers of all time. Coming up after a short break, music from one of the greatest cello concertos ever written. We'll be right back after world news and weather.
2: Here are world news headlines. A historical agreement to protect the world's oceans has been reached. The United Nations High Seas Treaty was formally adopted this Monday after nearly two decades of negotiations. The landmark pact aims to place 30% of the world's international waters into protected areas by the year 2030. The treaty also mandates environmental impact assessments for commercial activities in the high seas. This is seen as a crucial step for marine biodiversity and combating climate change. The World Health Organization has declared the Ebola outbreak in the Democratic Republic of Congo an international health emergency. The agency reports approximately 246 suspected cases and 80 deaths, though it stated the outbreak does not meet the criteria for a pandemic emergency. This declaration aims to mobilize international resources and coordination to contain the spread of the virus in the affected region.
3: A look at international temperatures. In London, 57. Paris, 57. Berlin, 66. Rome, 68. In Asia, Beijing at 80. Singapore, 81. Tokyo, 75. And in Sydney, 64.
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1: Welcome back and thank you for joining me. We'll start now with a longer work, an 8-minute piece from Edward Elgar's Cello Concerto. We'll hear the opening movement with Jacqueline Dupré at the cello. Her recording of this concerto became legendary for its emotional intensity, and it is also known as she set the tone for the definitive work, the definitive playing of this piece. Here's the opening movement to Edward Elgar's Cello Concerto with John Barbaroli leading the London Symphony Orchestra and Jacqueline Dupré.
5: ARIA, the world's best classical music, now being broadcast to the world.

That was the first movement to Edward Elgar's Cello Concerto here on the Aria Pops Concert. Coming up, music from Cavalleria Rusticana. We'll also hear a Slavonic dance from Antonin Dvorak. And right now, music from Aaron Copland. Let's hear the Allegro to the Appalachian Spring Ballet, one of the signature masterpieces of American music, with Antal Doradi conducting the Detroit Symphony Orchestra. And we'll start this set of music with One Hand, One Heart, a tender duet from West Side Story by Leonard Bernstein, with Spanish tenor Jose Carreras and New Zealand soprano Kirite Kanawa. We'll hear Leonard Bernstein conducting his studio orchestra,

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0: With this ring, I thee wed.

The Allegro from the Appalachian Spring Ballet by Aaron Copland. And before that, One Hand, One Heart, Movement Number 9 from West Side Story by Leonard Bernstein, here on the Aria Pops Concert. Coming up in about 9 minutes or so, we'll have a check of news and weather here on the Aria Radio. Do stay with us. Now from Pietro Mascagni's Cavalleria Rusticana, we'll hear the intermezzo. This is a calm scene between this passionate one-act opera that is striking in contrast to the tragedy that unfolds in the drama. But we'll hear Carmen Dragon conducting the Hollywood Bowl Symphony Orchestra. And we'll start with the first movement, To Autumn, from Vivaldi's The Four Seasons Concerto No. 3. Here's Nigel Kennedy leading the English Chamber Orchestra.

0: The Intermezzo from Cavalleria Rusticana by Pietro Mascagni, and before that, the opening to The Autumn from The Four Seasons by Antonio Vivaldi. After a short break, we'll hear music from Schubert's Unfinished Symphony. I'll be right back after this check of U.S. news, sports, business, and weather.
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2: Here's a U.S. news update, together with sports and business news. Two United States Navy fighter jets have collided midair during an air show demonstration. All four crew members successfully ejected from their aircraft and parachuted safely to the ground. The crew members are currently in stable medical condition following the incident. The collision occurred while the jets were performing maneuvers for the audience. An investigation into the cause of the crash is now underway. A dramatic weekend in the Premier League saw Manchester United's Bruno Fernandes equal the all-time Premier League assist record. West Ham United are now on the brink of disaster after a defeat at Newcastle United. Elsewhere, Brentford drew with Crystal Palace to keep their European hopes alive, while Fulham's European ambitions were dented in a draw at Wolverhampton. The artificial intelligence rally continues to push markets higher. The S&P 500 reached 7,497 points, while the NASDAQ also saw gains. Market analyst Charles Payne stated the AI rally is marching ahead. Investors are being advised to play the entire value chain of artificial intelligence. Meanwhile, prediction markets are sparking debate as Nvidia rises as a top investor pick. Keep listening for a world news bulletin at the top of each hour.
3: A look at temperatures across the country. In Boston, it is 59, 74 in Chicago, and 43 for Denver. New York is at 68, 60 in Los Angeles, and 67 for San Francisco. Seattle is 47 and 79 here in small town Texas. Our next look at U.S. weather will be at the bottom of the next hour.
0: Welcome back to the Aria Pops Concert. I'm Wendy Barnett, here with you playing the most popular works by the most famous composers of all time. We'll start this half hour with a work that's almost 12 minutes long, the second movement to Franz Schubert's Symphony No. 8, the Unfinished Symphony. It was left incomplete after composing only two movements, yet it became one of the most beloved works in orchestral music. Here's the second movement, performed by the Royal Philharmonic Orchestra under the direction of Sir Malcolm Sargent.
1: This is Aria, popular classical music, every day and everywhere.

That was the second movement to Franz Schubert's Unfinished Symphony, Symphony No. 8, here on the Aria Pops Concert. Thank you so much for joining me today. Still music to come from Stravinsky's Firebird Suite. Later in the program, music from Madame Butterfly. We'll also hear a selection from the Holberg Suite. Aria Pops Concert continues until 7 o'clock U.S. Central Time, when David joins us with his Daily Delights. Right now, George Frideric Handel's Music for the Royal Fireworks. We'll hear La Paix, Peace. He composed this work in 1749 for a massive outdoor celebration in London, marking the end of the War of the Austrian Succession. We'll hear Alberto Lizio conducting the Munich Symphony Orchestra. And we'll start with Antonín Dvořák's Slavonic Dance No. 7. Here's Václav Talek conducting the Czech Philharmonic.

LaPie from Music for the Royal Fireworks by George Frideric Handel, and before that, Antonin Dvorak's Slavonic Dance No. 7. Thank you for joining me today for the Aria Pops concert. Coming up in about 8 minutes or so, we'll have a check of world news and weather. But first, music from Eric Coates. We'll start with this set of music with By the Sleepy Lagoon, with Charles Mackerras conducting the London Symphony Orchestra. And then we'll move into the fifth movement, to the Firebird Suite, the 1919 version by Igor Stravinsky, with Edward Van Beynum conducting the Concertgebouw Orchestra.

0: Our programming on ARIA every day has four programs starting at midnight and again at midday, U.S. Central Time. First, there's our hour of the smoothest, gentlest, most pleasing and flowing classical music. Then from 1 till 4, host Robbie Rainey presents his musical tapestry show. After that, Wendy Barnett hosts the ARIA Classical Pops concert until 7, at which time David Rowell provides his daily delights up till 12, with more of the music you're sure to enjoy.
1: This is the ARIA Pops Concert. I'm Wendy Barnett, here with you playing the most popular works by the most famous composers of all time. Coming up, music from Puccini, Brahms, Grieg, and so much more. I'll be right back after this check of world news and weather.
2: Here are world news headlines. A powerful earthquake struck the northern region of Japan early this morning, according to officials. The quake, measured at a magnitude of 6.2, caused buildings to sway in several cities and prompted tsunami warnings for coastal areas. Authorities have reported no immediate injuries or major damage, but emergency services remain on high alert. Residents near the coast were urged to move to higher ground as a precaution. The earthquake's epicenter was located off the coast of Honshu Island, at a depth of approximately 35 miles. At least 6 Americans have been exposed to the Ebola virus during the outbreak in the Democratic Republic of Congo. According to media reports, one of the 6 believed to be exposed is experiencing symptoms. The World Health Organization has declared the outbreak an international emergency, with around 246 suspected cases and 80 deaths reported. Officials say the situation does not yet meet the criteria for a pandemic emergency.
3: A look at international temperatures. In London, 57. Paris, 58. Berlin, 66. Rome, 69. In Asia, Beijing, 77. Singapore, 81. Tokyo, 74. Down Under, in Sydney, 63.
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1: Welcome back to the ARIA Pops Concert. Thank you so much for joining me. We'll start with a selection performed by the NBC Symphony Orchestra. That was created especially for Arturo Toscanini, the conductor who we're about to hear. This was created in 1937, and Toscanini was one of the most influential conductors of the 20th century. And he was especially famous for his performances of Beethoven. And we're about to hear him conducting the NBC Symphony Orchestra with the first movement to Beethoven's 8th Symphony.
5: ARIA, popular classical music, making the world a better place, one song at a time.

The opening to Beethoven's Eighth Symphony here on the Aria Pops Concert. Coming up later in the hour, we'll hear music from The Nutcracker, also a selection from Benjamin Britten, and so much more. Right now, let's start with Mozart's Piano Sonata No. 11, also known as the Turkish March. We'll hear the third movement, the Turkish Rondo, with Vladimir Horowitz at the piano. And then we'll move into Giacomo Puccini's Madame Butterfly with the Humming Chorus from Act 2. It's one of the opera's most hauntingly beautiful interludes. We'll hear Alexander Rybari conducting the Slovak Radio Symphony Orchestra and Chorus.

The Humming Chorus from Act 2 of Madame Butterfly by Giacomo Puccini, and before that, the third movement to Mozart's Piano Sonata No. 11. In about 9 minutes or so, we'll have a check of U.S. news, sports, business, and weather as the Aria Pops concert continues here on Aria Radio. Thank you so much for taking some time out of your day to enjoy some beautiful music. Now from Edvard Grieg's Holberg Suite, we'll hear the fifth movement with the Budapest Strings performing. Budapest Strings is a Hungarian chamber ensemble, and they are admired for their energetic performances, especially in Central European repertoire. And we'll start with Symphony No. 2 by Johannes Brahms with the third movement. Here's Leopold Stokowski conducting the New York Philharmonic.

0: one of Edvard Grieg's most popular orchestral and chamber works, the fifth movement, to his Holberg Suite from Holberg's Time. And before that, we heard the third movement, Johannes Brahms' Second Symphony. After a short break, we'll hear music from Benjamin Britten. We'll hear that coming up after this check of U.S. news, sports, business, and weather.
1: Here's a U.S. news update, together with sports and business news. Four crew members from United States Navy fighter jets escaped safely after their aircraft collided mid-air during an air show demonstration. The crew members parachuted to the ground and are now in a stable condition. The incident occurred while the jets were performing for spectators at the air show. Medical teams attended to the crew immediately after they landed. An investigation into the cause of the collision has been launched. Aaron Rye has claimed victory at the 2026 PGA Championship, outlasting several of golf's top stars to secure the title. The win marks a significant milestone for Rye, who rose to the top of the leaderboard to eclipse more established names in the sport. The artificial intelligence rally continues to surge ahead, pushing the S&P 500 to record levels. Market expert Charles Payne notes the momentum is strong and showing no signs of slowing down. Investors are being advised to play the entire value chain of artificial intelligence to maximize gains. The market is also seeing a melt-up effect, according to Ryan Payne, as technology stocks lead the charge. This ongoing rally is reshaping investment strategies across Wall Street. Keep listening for a world news bulletin at the top of each hour.
2: A look at temperatures across the United States. Boston is at 64, Chicago 74, and Denver 43. New York reports 71, Los Angeles 59, and San Francisco 66. Seattle is 46, while here in small town Texas, it is 79. Our next look at U.S. weather will be at the bottom of the next hour.
0: Welcome back to the Aria Pops Concert. I'm Wendy Barnett, here with you playing the most popular works by the most famous composers of all time. We'll start with a 17-minute work from Benjamin Britten. We'll hear the full version of The Young Person's Guide to the Orchestra, with Constantine Silvestri conducting the Philadelphia Orchestra.
3: Aria, the world's best classical music, now being broadcast to the world.

The Young Person's Guide to the Orchestra by Benjamin Britten here on the Aria Pops Concert. Thank you so much for joining me today. We'll have music now from Beethoven's Piano Sonata No. 23, the third movement with Wilhelm Kempff at the piano. And let's hear a selection from Erik Satie, his Gymnopédie No. 3, orchestrated by Claude Debussy, with Ronald Corp conducting the New London Orchestra.

0: Claude Debussy, and before that, the third movement to Beethoven's Piano Sonata No. 23, the Appassionata. Thank you so much for joining me here today. I'm Wendy Barnett. This has been the Aria Pops Concert. Do listen every day at 4 o'clock U.S. Central Time. I'll be here with you playing the most popular works by the most famous composers of all time. And stay with us. Coming up, David Rowell joins us with his Daily Delights. He's got a great lineup today. You will hear music from Georges Bizet's First Symphony, selections from Franz Joseph Haydn, Antonin Dvorak, and so much more. Again, thank you today for staying with me, and do stay with us. A check of world news and weather is coming up in just a couple of minutes. I hope you have a wonderful rest of your day.
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2: David Rowell here. It's Monday. Not quite sure why I should sound so happy about that, but better happy than unhappy is Monday's a bit like the tide coming in, isn't it? You can't stop Mondays rolling around. World news and weather, and then we'll give you 5 hours of music to make your Monday feel more like a special day.
3: Here are world news headlines. Police in Glasgow have arrested a 47-year-old man following a disturbance at a city centre cinema last night. The incident occurred around 8:30 p.m. at the Odeon on Renfield Street, prompting a swift response from officers. Witnesses reported shouting and a brief altercation inside the screening room. No injuries have been reported, and the cinema was evacuated as a precaution. The suspect is expected to appear at Glasgow Sheriff Court today. The bodies of all 5 Italian divers who died in the Maldives last week have now been found, officials confirmed on Monday. The group went missing during a diving expedition, prompting a large-scale search and rescue operation. The cause of their deaths remains under investigation, with authorities focusing on possible strong currents or equipment failure.
4: A quick look at international temperatures. In London, the temperature is 57. Paris is 58. Berlin is 66, and Rome shows 69. In Asia, Beijing is 75, Singapore is 81, and Tokyo is 73. In Sydney, the temperature is 63.
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2: We open my show, as we always do, with an overture, this to the operetta of Gilbert and Sullivan, The Gondoliers, Alexander Farris with the Scottish Chamber Orchestra.
6: This is ARIA, popular classical music, every day and everywhere.

That was the overture to The Gondoliers, one of Gilbert and Sullivan's more popular operettas. Alexander Ferris and the Scottish Chamber Orchestra. Bizet now, the wonderful, fairly short Symphony in C Major that he wrote at the age of just 17. Here's Sir Thomas Beecham and the French National Radio Orchestra giving us the second of the four movements.

That is such a lovely work in all four of its movements. Bizet's Symphony in C Major. We heard the second movement performed by Thomas Beecham and the French National Radio Orchestra. Mendelssohn now, more great music. And although Mendelssohn wasn't 17 when he wrote this, the Scherzo to A Midsummer Night's Dream, he was 17 when he wrote the opening overture to it all. Then he went away and didn't come back until he was, I think, 33 and wrote the rest of the pieces. Bruno Walter with the Philharmonic Symphony Orchestra of New York. After that, we go to Aram Khachaturian's Masquerade Suite. We'll hear the Gallop. Fabian Savitsky with the Indianapolis Symphony Orchestra.

The Gallop from Masquerade by Hakachuri, and before that, the Scherzo from A Midsummer Night's Dream, music by Mendelssohn. One more piece to get us down to the bottom of the first hour, the Horn Concerto No. 1 of Haydn, the third movement. Hermann Baumann is on the horn, Iona Brown with the Academy of St. Martin and the Fields.

0: That's the third movement of Haydn's Horn Concerto No. 1, Verena Brown with the Academy of St. Martin's and Hermann Baumann. U.S. News, Sports, Business, and Weather Updates next.
1: Here's a U.S. News update, together with sports and business news. Four crew members of United States Navy fighter jets are in a stable condition after their aircraft collided mid-air during a demonstration at an air show. The crews safely ejected and parachuted to the ground following the collision. The incident occurred during a performance, prompting immediate emergency response. Authorities confirmed the crew members are receiving medical care. The cause of the crash is under investigation. Aaron Rye has claimed victory at the 2026 PGA Championship, outlasting several of golf's top stars to secure the title. The win marks a significant milestone for Rye, who rose to the top of the leaderboard to eclipse more established names in the sport. Charles Payne says the artificial intelligence rally continues to march forward, with the S&P 500 showing strong gains. Analysts suggest investors should play the entire value chain of AI technology. The market is experiencing a melt-up, as one expert describes. Meanwhile, a potential $200 billion in healthcare savings could come from AI-driven genomics. Wall Street is making a massive bet on blood-based cancer testing. This market momentum comes as inflation concerns linger and the Federal Reserve prepares for a potential new leader. Keep listening for a world news bulletin at the top of each hour.
2: A look at current temperatures across the United States. Boston is at 67, Chicago at 75, and Denver at 43. New York reports 75, Los Angeles 60, and San Francisco 66. Seattle is at 46, while the local temperature is 79. Our next look at U.S. weather will be at the bottom of the next hour.
0: David Rowell here, taking you back to the music with Chopin's Piano Ballade No. 1, Andre Watts on the piano. Aria, popular classical music, making the world a better place, one song at a time.

was the Ballade for Piano No. 1 by Frédéric Chopin. André Watts on the piano. We go now to a piece of music by Edward Elgar, which, for reasons best known to himself, he decided to title in French, the Chanson de Nuit, Song of the Night, or Night Song. Adrian Bolt with the London Philharmonic. Then Luigi Boccherini, whose Symphony in C Major, the first movement, Ross Popel with the London Festival Orchestra.

first movement of Boccherini's Symphony in C major. Before that, Elgar's Chanson de Nuit, Night Song. Music now to gladden the heart of any steam locomotive lover, such as me. It's Vivian Ellis's Coronation Scott, Sydney Torch with the Queen's Hall Light Orchestra, Radio Classics. And then Mikhail Glinka's Trio Pathétique, the fourth movement, the Borodin Trio performing

The fourth movement of Klinker's Trio Pathétique, and before that, Coronation Scott. Music about a steam train, Vivian Ellis wrote it in the 1930s, early 1930s, I think. Joachim Rodrigo, his Fantasia for a Gentleman, the third movement, The Dance of the X's, Enrique Jorda, with the Symphony of the Air, and on the guitar, Andreas Segovia. That will probably take us to the next hour.

0: Our programming on ARIA every day has four programs starting at midnight and again at midday, U.S. Central Time. First, there's our hour of the smoothest, gentlest, most pleasing and flowing classical music. Then from 1 till 4, host Robbie Rainey presents his musical tapestry show. After that, Wendy Barnett hosts the ARIA Classical Pops concert until 7, at which time David Rowell provides his daily delights up till 12 with more of the music you're sure to enjoy.
1: David Rowell here. Welcome to the start of the second hour of my Monday show. World news and weather, and then we'll hear a historic recording.
2: Here are world news headlines. Authorities in the Maldives have located the bodies of four missing Italian divers inside a sea cave near Alamatha Island in Vavu Atoll. The divers were reported missing on May 15th. One body had been found earlier, and the remaining three were discovered during a subsequent search. The cause of the incident is under investigation. At least six Americans have been exposed to Ebola during an outbreak in the Democratic Republic of Congo. According to media reports, one of those individuals is experiencing symptoms. Meanwhile, the World Health Organization is set to provide an update on hantavirus and Ebola following recent outbreaks. Separately, a cruise ship hit by a hantavirus outbreak has docked in Rotterdam, where crew members are expected to self-isolate.
3: Temperatures around the world. London is 58, Paris 59, Berlin 68. And Rome 69. In Asia, Beijing is 70, Singapore 81, and Tokyo 72. Sydney is 63.
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1: Our historic recording dates all the way back to 1934. It's a sonata, piano or keyboard sonata by Domenico Scarlatti. Kirkpatrick number 380. It's called The Procession. And we have Wanda Landowska on the harpsichord.
0: ARIA, the world's best classical music, now being broadcast to the world.

The Procession Sonata K380 of Domenico Scarlatti von der Langdowska on the harpsichord. Beethoven now, the overture for the consecration of the house. Otto Klimperer with the Philharmonia Orchestra.

The Consecration of the House Overture, music of Beethoven, performed by the Philharmonia Orchestra and Otto Klemperer. Must have been one of his final recordings, dated 1973, which, if memory serves me, was the year that Klemperer passed away. John Philip Sussenauer, his Queen of the Sea waltz collection, Timothy W. Foley, with the Great American Main Street Band. And then taking us down to the bottom of the hour, we'll hear Bach's BWV 1041 Violin Concerto, the third movement, Eugene Goossens and the Royal Philharmonic.

0: the movement of the first violin concerto of Bach, BWV 1041. And before that, the Queen of the Sea Waltzes by John Philip Sousa. Here's some advice from Anna, and then US News, Sports, Business, and Weather Updates.
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2: Here's a U.S. news update, together with sports and business news. Thousands of commuters in New York are facing severe travel disruption as the first major rail strike in 30 years halts services on the Long Island Railroad. Workers walked out on Saturday after failing to secure a new contract, bringing all trains running into Manhattan and Queens from Long Island to a complete stop. Authorities have warned there is no substitute for the railway and are urging affected passengers to work from home during the strike. Aaron Rye has claimed victory at the 2026 PGA Championship, outlasting several of golf's top stars to secure the title. The win marks a significant milestone for Rye, who rose to the top of the leaderboard to eclipse more established names in the sport. Wall Street is making a massive bet on blood-based cancer testing, with potential healthcare savings of over $200 billion from artificial intelligence-driven genomic medicine. This development comes as the artificial intelligence rally continues to march ahead, with the S&P 500 seeing gains. Meanwhile, Starbucks plans to cut 300 United States jobs and close some regional support offices. Keep listening for a world news bulletin at the top of each hour.
3: Temperatures across the United States show a wide range. Boston stands at 70, Chicago at 75, and Denver at 43. New York reaches 79, while Los Angeles is 60 and San Francisco 65. Seattle reports 45, and here in small town Texas, it is 79. Our next look at U.S. weather will be at the bottom of the next hour.
0: David Rell here, taking you back to the music with music of Gustav Holst. It's the fifth of the pieces in his collection, The Planets, this one being called Saturn, the bringer of old age. And if you know your planets, you'll know that Saturn is not the fifth planet from the sun, but Holst wrote his music in what he thought was a musically appropriate sequence rather than astronomically perfect. Leopold Sikorsky with the NBC Symphony Orchestra.
1: This is Aria, popular classical music, every day and everywhere.

It was Saturn, the bringer of old age. Music of Gustav Holst from his Planets Suite, Leopold Sikorsky and the NBC Symphony Orchestra. One of the better known pieces of music by Louis Moreau Gottschalk, now his Célèbre Tarantelle, Gary Hammond and Sakiko Ohashi on a pair of pianos. And then the third movement of Mozart's Symphony No. 36, the Linz Symphony, Carl Bohm with the Berlin Philharmonic.

The third movement of Mozart's Symphony No. 36, the Linz, Carl Bohm and the Berlin Philharmonic. Before that, Louis Moreau Gottschalk's Célèbre Tarantelle. I used to be in the travel industry. I should have had this as a theme song for the company at the time. It's the Reise Lust, polka, French polka, of Eduard Strauss. Would you prefer that in English? Delight in Travel. Or The Love of Travel, perhaps, would be better. Billy Boskovsky with the Johann Strauss Chamber Orchestra. After that, Ralph Vaughan Williams' Concerto Grosso, its fourth movement. Adrian Bolt with the London Philharmonic. And that should take us up to the next hour.

0: 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David Rell here. Welcome to the start of the third hour of my Monday show. World news and weather, and then we're going to do something we've never done before when it comes to talking about today in musical history.
1: Here are world news headlines. Authorities in the Maldives have located the bodies of four missing Italian divers inside a sea cave near Alamatha Island in Vavu Atoll. The divers were reported missing on May 15th. One body had been found earlier, and the remaining three were discovered during a subsequent search. The cause of the incident is under investigation. The World Health Organization is set to provide an update on hantavirus and Ebola following recent outbreaks. Health officials have declared the Ebola outbreak in the Democratic Republic of Congo an international emergency, with almost 250 suspected cases reported. Additionally, 11 cruise ship passengers have confirmed cases of hantavirus. Reports indicate at least 6 Americans were exposed to Ebola in the Congo, with one person now showing symptoms. The World Health Organization chief is expected to address these developments shortly.
2: A look at temperatures around the world. London is 58. Paris is 60. Berlin is 67. And Rome is 69. In Asia, Beijing is 66. Singapore is 81. And Tokyo is 71. Sydney is 63.
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0: On this day in musical history, a sad day in 1909 when Isaac Albéniz passed away. He was a French virtuoso pianist and composer and conductor, and considered to be one of the foremost composers of the post-Romantic era, an era that really doesn't have any clear sort of definition, not even a certain name. And he had a lot of influence on his contemporaries and younger composers, best known for his piano works that incorporate Spanish folk music and have influenced classical music and Spanish nationalism in music subsequently. Of note, many of his pieces have been transcribed for classical guitar by other people. He never himself composed for the guitar. That might surprise you, because we so often hear his pieces performed on the guitar. So now for the thing we've never done before. I'm going to take one of his best known pieces from his very well known Suite Española, Spanish Suite. We're going to hear the fifth piece, Asturias. First, we'll hear it by Esteban Sanchez on the piano, as it was originally written. Then after that, we'll hear it on the guitar. So you can decide, which do you prefer, the piano or the guitar version?
4: ARIA, popular classical music, making the world a better place, one song at a time.

That was Asturias, one of the pieces from the Spanish suite of Isaac Albéniz, who passed away on this day in 1909. Now we are going to hear that exact same piece of music, but performed on the guitar rather than the piano. It was originally written for piano, but lots of guitarists have chosen to adapt it for guitar. Here's Narciso Eaps on the guitar.

We just heard Narciso Eaps on the guitar, giving us a guitar version of Asturias, music from the Suite Española of Isaac Albéniz. And before that, of course, we heard it in its original piano form. Which did you prefer? If you have a clear preference and know why, I'd be interested to know. Send me a note, david@aria.radio. Promise to probably reply. One more event on this day in musical history. It was a sad day in 1975 when Leroy Anderson passed away. He was the American light music composer, the great John Williams of movie theme tunes like Star Wars, described him as one of the great American masters of light orchestral music. He was not only good at writing music, he was good at languages too. He studied at Harvard first for music and then for languages and became fluent in Swedish, Danish, Norwegian, Icelandic, German, French, Italian, and Portuguese, and of course English. Arthur Fiedler got to know him and helped catapult him to fame. One of his first pieces, called Blue Tango, became number one on the Billboard charts and was the first instrumental recording ever to sell a million copies. We're going to hear two of his pieces of music. First of all, the well-known Syncopated Clock. It doesn't need much explanation. But the second piece might, especially if you are younger. You might think, what are all those funny noises in the middle of the music? What's happening? The name of the piece is The Typewriter, and that's what's happening. You're hearing a person typing on an old, not even electric, an old manual typewriter. The tapping of the keys, the ding of the bell to say, hey, you've almost run out of paper on this line, time to go to a new line. And of course, the sound of the carriage being swooshed back again to the start of another line. Oh, such sort of happy memories. Well, I really loved having a typewriter, especially the IBM's electric golf ball typewriters. But word processing has just made things a bazillion times better. At least a bazillion, maybe more. So after the Syncopated Clock, we'll hear The Typewriter. Richard Heyman and the Richard Heyman Orchestra for The Syncopated Clock. Frederick Fennell and the Rochester Philharmonic for The Typewriter.

The Typewriter by Leroy Anderson, and before that, The Syncopated Clock. Leroy Anderson, the American composer who passed away on this day in 1975. Two pieces to take us down to the bottom of the hour. No, I think we'll just do one so we can have US News, Sports, Business, and Weather kind of sort of close to the bottom of the hour. From Debussy's Preludes, Book 1, we'll hear the 10th prelude with the name La Cathédrale Engloutie, the Engulfed Cathedral. Paul Badura-Skoda on the piano.

0: lovely piano music by Claude Debussy, The Engulfed Cathedral. Having a problem saying that word today. Cathedral. It's not hard. It was the 10th of his Preludes, Book 1, Paul Badura Skoda on the piano, which takes us down to the bottom of the hour and U.S. news, sports, business, and weather updates.
1: Here's a U.S. news update, together with sports and business news. Thousands of New York commuters are bracing for travel chaos this morning as the Long Island Railroad faces its first major strike in 30 years. Workers walked off the job on Saturday after failing to reach a new contract agreement, halting all trains running into Manhattan and Queens from Long Island. Authorities have warned there is no substitute for the railroad and are urging affected passengers to work remotely if possible. Aaron Rye has claimed victory at the 2026 PGA Championship, outlasting several of golf's top stars to secure the title. The win marks a significant milestone for Rye, who rose to the top of the leaderboard to eclipse more established names in the sport. A major development from the Department of Education has arrived with the launch of the first-ever Workforce Pell Grant program. Announced just 7 minutes ago, this new initiative aims to provide funding for short-term job training programs. The grants are designed to help students gain skills for in-demand careers without requiring a traditional 2-year or 4-year degree. This marks a significant expansion of the Pell Grant system, which has historically focused on longer academic programs. Keep listening for a world news bulletin at the top of each hour.
2: Across the nation, temperatures vary widely. Boston is at 73, Chicago 76, while Denver sits at 42. New York records 82, Los Angeles 62, and San Francisco 65. Seattle shows 48, and locally in small town Texas, it is 81. Our next look at U.S. weather will be at the bottom of the next hour.
0: David Rell here, taking you back to the music with a tone poem by Richard Strauss, this one being The Life and Times and Tales of Don Juan. Guido Cantelli with the New York Philharmonic Symphony Orchestra.
3: Aria, the world's best classical music, now being broadcast to the world.

And that was the tone poem Don Juan by Richard Strauss, Guido Cantelli and the New York Philharmonic Symphony Orchestra, one of Cantelli's last recordings before dying in a tragic plane crash in Paris while flying from Europe back to New York to do some more performances. Handel now, His Messiah, the third part, one of the very last pieces, The Trumpet Shall Sound. Eugene Normandy and the Philadelphia Orchestra with William Warfield, the singer. If time allows, we'll hear Chopin's Mazurka No. 4 with Fu Song on the piano.

0: Our programming on ARIA every day has four programs starting at midnight and again at midday, U.S. Central Time. First, there's our hour of the smoothest, gentlest, most pleasing and flowing classical music. Then from 1 till 4, host Robbie Rainey presents his musical tapestry show. After that, Wendy Barnett hosts the ARIA Classical Pops concert until 7, at which time David Rowell provides his daily delights up till 12 with more of the music you're sure to enjoy.
1: David Rowell here. Welcome to the start of the fourth hour of my Monday show. World news and weather, and then a stirring, rousing piece of music for our recent release.
2: Here are world news headlines. Authorities in the Maldives have located the bodies of four missing Italian divers inside a sea cave near Alamatha Island in Vavu Atoll. The divers were reported missing on May 15th. One body had been found earlier, and the remaining three were discovered during a subsequent search. The cause of the incident is under investigation. At least 100 people have died in an Ebola outbreak in the Democratic Republic of Congo, with one province reporting 390 cases. Six Americans have been exposed to the virus, and one is reportedly experiencing symptoms. The World Health Organization has declared the outbreak an international emergency. The outbreak involves a rare strain and is occurring in a conflict-affected region, complicating containment efforts.
3: A look at temperatures around the world. In Europe, London is 57, Paris 59, Berlin 67, and Rome 69. In Asia, Beijing is 68, Singapore 81, and Tokyo 72. In Australia, Sydney is 62.
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1: A recent release dates to the year 2000, and it features Ron Goodwin, Ron Goodwin, and Ron Goodwin. Ron Goodwin, the composer of the theme to the movie The Battle of Britain. Ron Goodwin, the conductor. And Ron Goodwin, the orchestra, the Ron Goodwin Orchestra. Lots of Ron Goodwin, but he was a great man, a great composer, a good conductor, and you're sure to enjoy this.
0: This is ARIA, popular classical music. Every day and everywhere.

I have to believe that Ron Goodwin was one of the sources of inspiration for John Williams. You can sort of sense some John Williams style in that, can't you? Or perhaps better to say, in music by John Williams, you can sense some Ron Goodwin style, because Ron came first. That was his Battle of Britain theme. Weber now will hear the overture to his last opera, Oberon. He died very shortly after it opened in London, Bruno Walter, with the San Francisco Symphony Orchestra.

The overture to Oberon, Bruno Walter and the San Francisco Symphony Orchestra, giving us that music by Weber. Enrique Granados next, Andaluza from his Spanish Dancers, Enrique Jorda, with the orchestra of the Conservatory Concert Society. And then we go to Joseph Strauss, his piece In Flight for orchestra. I think that's flight as in running away rather than as in flying through the air, because he wrote it well before the Wright brothers took their contraption to Kitty Hawk. It's a fast polka. It's performed by Willy Boskowski with the Vienna Johann Strauss Orchestra.

In Flight, a fast polka by Joseph Strauss. And before that, Andaluza, one of the Spanish dancers of Enrique Granados. Two more pieces to take us down to the bottom of this hour. The first movement of Schumann's Sonata No. 2, Kathleen Long on the piano. And then we'll hear the second movement of Eduard Lalo's Spanish Symphony for Violin and Orchestra, Tasman Little, the violinist, the Royal Scottish National Orchestra, with Vernon Handley conducting.

0: the second movement of the Spanish Symphony of Lalo, and before that, the first movement of Schumann's second piano sonata. U.S. News, sports, business, and weather updates next.
1: Here's a U.S. News update, together with sports and business news. Thousands of New York commuters are bracing for travel chaos this morning as the Long Island Railroad faces its first major strike in 30 years. Workers walked off the job on Saturday after failing to reach a new contract agreement, halting all trains running into Manhattan and Queens from Long Island. Authorities have warned there is no substitute for the railroad and are urging affected passengers to work remotely if possible. Aaron Rye has claimed victory at the 2026 PGA Championship, outlasting several of golf's top stars to secure the title. The win marks a significant milestone for Rye, who rose to the top of the leaderboard to eclipse more established names in the sport. The artificial intelligence chip company Cerebras has surged in its stock market debut on the NASDAQ. The company is now valued at nearly $12.6 billion. This strong performance comes as investors continue to show significant enthusiasm for the artificial intelligence sector. The successful initial public offering highlights the ongoing demand for companies involved in AI chip technology. Keep listening for a world news bulletin at the top of each hour.
2: Current temperatures across the United States: Boston at 74, Chicago 77, Denver 41. New York shows 86, Los Angeles 64, and San Francisco 67. Seattle sits at 50, while here in small town Texas it is 82. Our next look at U.S. weather will be at the bottom of the next hour.
0: David Rell here, taking you back to the music with the Warsaw Concerto. Music specially written for the film Dangerous Moonlight. It was a wartime stiff upper lip movie about how people should sacrifice themselves for the good of the common cause and winning against the Germans and the Axis forces. We've got Neville Mariner with the Philharmonia Orchestra and Misha Dichter on the piano.
3: Aria, popular classical music, making the world a better place, one song at a time.

If you think that music by Richard Adams or his Warsaw Concerto sounds a bit like Rachmaninoff, you are not wrong. The makers of the movie Dangerous Moonlight first reached out to Rachmaninoff and said, "Can we feature one of your piano concertos in our movie?" And he rather snootily said no. So they said to Richard Adamsall, "Can you write us a special piano concerto that has to have all the good bits and none of the boring bits, that sounds a bit like Sergei Rachmaninoff?" And Adamsall said, "Hold my beer." And we heard what happened. Franz Joseph Haydn now has Symphony No. 98, the third movement, Thomas Beecham with the Royal Philharmonic. And then from Giuseppe Verdi's heartfelt, heartrending Requiem Mass, we'll hear the Sanctus, Sergio Celibidache with the Munich Philharmonic Orchestra, chorus and soloists.

The Sanctus from Verdi's Requiem Mass. Before that, the third movement of the 98th Symphony of Haydn. Here's the 10th piece of incidental music Beethoven wrote for the play The Creatures of Prometheus, Michael Halash with the Melbourne Symphony Orchestra, and then Antonio Soler's Organ Concerto No. 2, its second movement, E. Power Biggs on the organ.

0: The second movement of the second organ concerto of Soleil. And before that, the Pastorale, the 10th bit of incidental music from Beethoven's The Creatures of Prometheus suite. Maybe we can fit in a little bit of Swan Lake. Here's the scene from Act 3, the 18th piece from the ballet, Anatole Fistolari with the London Symphony Orchestra.
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0: We hope you're enjoying our new ARIA popular classical music service. 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David Rahl here. It seems like only a few minutes ago that I was saying welcome to the start of my Monday show. Now here I am saying welcome to the start of the last hour of my Monday show. World news and weather, and then we open with a waltz.
1: Here are world news headlines. Authorities in the Maldives have located the bodies of four missing Italian divers inside a sea cave near Alamatha Island in Vavu Atoll. The divers were reported missing on May 15th. One body had been found earlier, and the remaining three were discovered during a subsequent search. The cause of the incident is under investigation. At least 100 people have died in an Ebola outbreak in the Democratic Republic of Congo, with one province reporting 390 cases. Six Americans have been exposed to the virus, and one is reportedly experiencing symptoms. The World Health Organization has

0: declared the outbreak an international emergency. The outbreak involves a rare strain and is occurring in a conflict-affected region, complicating containment efforts.
1: A look at temperatures around the world. London is 57, Paris 56, Berlin 66, and Rome 66. In Asia, Beijing 68, Singapore 80, and Tokyo 70. Sydney is 62.
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3: Our opening waltz comes from Charles Gounod. It says Faust Waltz, Carmen Dragon with the Capitol Symphony Orchestra.
4: Aria, the world's best classical music, now being broadcast to the world.

The Faust Waltz of Charles Gounod, Hermann Dragon, and the Capitol Symphony Orchestra. Brahms now, the first movement of his second piano concerto, Vladimir Horowitz, the pianist, Arturo Toscanini with the NBC Symphony Orchestra.

they shouldn't really have been clapping at the end of the first movement of that Brahms Second Piano Concerto, but they did. We managed to get rid of most of it, but not all of it. Vladimir Horowitz was enjoying some of that applause as pianist, as was the orchestra, the NBC Symphony Orchestra, and its conductor, Arturo Toscanini. I bet he was cross. He was very strict. Old Toscanini, and he was old in those days, he probably turned to the audience and waved a finger at him and shushed them. Although sometimes they just pretend not to hear it or pretend it isn't happening and they're just pausing purely by chance. Mozart now has 30th Symphony, its fourth and final movement, Jane Glover with the London Mozart Players, and then Evening in Transylvania, music by Béla Bartók, performed by Roger Woodward on the piano.

0: music of Béla Bartók, Evening in Transylvania. Roger Woodward on the piano. I'll tell you, a gentleman who enjoys evenings in Transylvania because he owns a castle there. I was about to say Prince Charles, but now it's King Charles III. Yes, he's a great lover of Transylvania. I like it too. It's beautiful countryside and nice place to visit. Not very expensive either. At least it wasn't the last time I went. Before that, we had the fourth movement of Mozart's Symphony No. 30. Yes, you're right. King Charles wouldn't be too worried if prices had gone up a little bit, would he? And now, sorry, I'm jumping around a bit, aren't I? That stream of consciousness, you know how it is. Now we go to US news, sports, business, and weather updates.
1: Here's a US news update, together with sports and business news. Rush hour chaos has swept New York after workers on the Long Island Railroad, the busiest railway in the United States, went on strike for the first time in more than 30 years. Hundreds of thousands of commuters faced a difficult journey as all trains running into Manhattan from Long Island were halted following the failure to reach a new contract deal. Authorities warned there is no substitute for the railroad, urging people affected by the disruption to work from home. Aaron Rye has claimed victory at the 2026 PGA Championship, outlasting several of golf's top stars to secure the title. The win marks a significant milestone for Rye, who rose to the top of the leaderboard to eclipse more established names in the sport. The artificial intelligence chip company Cerebras has surged in its stock market debut on the NASDAQ. The company is now valued at nearly $12.6 billion. This strong performance comes as investors continue to show significant enthusiasm for the artificial intelligence sector. The successful initial public offering highlights the ongoing demand for companies involved in AI chip technology. Keep listening for a world news bulletin at the top of each hour.
2: Here is a look at current temperatures across the nation. Boston is at 73, Chicago at 72, and Denver at 41. New York is 87, Los Angeles 66, and San Francisco 70. Seattle is 52, while here in small town Texas, it is 83. Our next look at U.S. weather will be at the bottom of the next hour.
0: David Rowell here, about 25 more minutes of my show, starting with the first movement of the Eighth Symphony of Antonín Dvořák, George Sohl with the Concertgebouw Orchestra of Amsterdam.
3: This is Aria, popular classical music, every day and everywhere.

The opening movement of Dvorak's Symphony No. 8, very much in the shadow of Dvorak's Symphony No. 9, but a fine symphony in its own right. From all now, his trumpet concerto, we will hear its third movement, Jean-Pierre Wallier's with the Ensemble Orchestra of Paris and Maurice André on the trumpet. And after that, the coda to the summer season, not the Vivaldi Four Seasons, but the Seasons Ballet by Alexander Glazunov, Ivan Marinov with the Sofia Opera Orchestra.

Isn't that nice? The final part of the summer section of The Seasons Ballet by Sasha Glazunov, as his friends doubtless called him, Ivan Marinov with the Sofia Opera Orchestra. Before that, the third movement of Johann Nepomuk Hummel's Trumpet Concerto. I think we have time for two pieces to play. We'll hear from Bach's Cantata number 140, the piece Sleepers Awake. And we have the Swingle Singers. Remember them? They're very big in the 60s. So no, not many of us do remember them. And after that, we go to On the Hunt, a polka by Johann Strauss Jr., Billy Boskovsky, and the Vienna Philharmonic, which means now it's time for me to thank you for listening, to wish you all the best for the rest of your Monday, to hope you stay listening to Aria, and maybe to share some more music with you again tomorrow. David Rowell here saying bye for now.

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Our hour of the smoothest, easiest music is almost over. But don't go away. Robbie is waiting to continue your musical enjoyment at the top of the hour.

0: Welcome to the encore repeat of Robbie's show, The Musical Tapestry. This show is presented every day from 1 until 4 a.m. U.S. Central Time, and then repeated from 1 until 4 p.m.
1: Welcome to this hour of The Musical Tapestry. My name is Robbie Rainey. Coming up in this hour, music of Franz Joseph Haydn, Gabriel Fauré, Ludwig van Beethoven, Ludwig Mincus, and others. I hope you'll stay tuned. First up, we've got world news and weather.
2: Here are world news headlines. A global scramble is underway to contain a new Ebola outbreak, with the World Health Organization declaring a public health emergency of international concern. The outbreak in the Democratic Republic of the Congo and Uganda has killed at least 88 people. The United States has moved to limit entry from the affected region, while a doctor explains how regional conflict could impact containment efforts in Central Africa.

0: At least 100 deaths have been reported in an Ebola outbreak in the Democratic Republic of Congo. 6 Americans have been exposed to the virus, with one experiencing symptoms according to media reports. One province in Congo is reporting 390 cases. The outbreak involves a rare strain of the virus and is occurring in an area affected by conflict, which is making efforts to stop it particularly difficult.
1: A look at temperatures around the world. London is 56. Paris is 59. Berlin and Rome both hit 64. In Asia, Beijing is 62, Singapore 79, and Tokyo 69. Sydney down under is 61.
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3: Welcome to this hour of the Musical Tapestry. I'm Robbie Rainey. We've got the fourth movement from Felix Mendelssohn's Scottish Symphony up first. We'll hear the great Herbert Blomstedt in a recording with the San Francisco Symphony Orchestra.

That was the fourth movement from Felix Mendelssohn's Symphony No. 3 in A minor, the Scottish Symphony, recorded 34 years ago with Herbert Blomstedt, and the San Francisco Symphony Orchestra. 34 years ago, Herbert Blomstedt was 64 years old. Herbert Blomstedt, at the age of 98 years old, is still conducting concerts, the best of the best. You're listening to The Musical Tapestry. I'm Robbie Rainey. Thanks so much for sharing some time with me on this Monday. We've got music of Johann Strauss Jr. coming up in about 3.5 minutes or so. Mein Herr Marquis from Die Fledermaus with Wilma Lipp and the Vienna Philharmonic led by Clemens Krauss. But first, the minuet from the Lark String Quartet by Franz Joseph Haydn, Kaspar de Salo Quartet performing.

That was Clemens Krauss and the Vienna Philharmonic, joined by Wilma Lipp. We heard Mein Herr Marquis from Die Fledermaus by Johann Strauss Jr. And before that was the Caspar de Salo Quartet, performing music by Franz Joseph Haydn, the minuet from his string quartet number 53 in D major. That's The Lark. This is The Musical Tapestry. I'm Robbie Rainey. Thanks so much for sharing some time with me today. Music of Gioachino Rossini is up in about 5 minutes. The overture to Il Signor Bruschino. Roger Norrington conducts the London Classical Players. But first, The Pavane by Gabriel Fauré. The Detroit Symphony Orchestra is conducted by Paul Perret.

0: The Overture to Il Signor Ruschino by Gioachino Rossini. Roger Norrington led the London Classical Players. And before that was the Pavan by Gabriel Fauré. Paul Perret conducted the Detroit Symphony Orchestra. This is the Musical Tapestry on ARIA Radio.
1: Here's a U.S. news update, together with sports and business news. At least 100 deaths have been reported in an Ebola outbreak in the Democratic Republic of Congo. 6 Americans have been exposed to the virus, with one showing symptoms. One province in Congo has recorded 390 cases of the disease. The New Orleans Pelicans are hiring Jamal Mosley as their head coach, according to sources. Rory McIlroy fired back at a fan after a shout from the gallery during a tournament. Sources also confirm that Jose Mourinho will return as manager of Real Madrid. Caitlin Clark set a record with a statistical boost, then surpassed it again. Nashville is set to host the Super Bowl in 2030. Next Era Energy has placed a massive $66.8 billion bet on artificial intelligence, announcing the acquisition of Dominion Energy. This deal is being driven by the surging power demand from data centers needed to support the expanding artificial intelligence industry. The acquisition positions NextEra to become a dominant force in meeting the electricity needs of the technology sector. Keep listening for a World News Bulletin at the top of each hour.
2: Temperatures across the U.S. today: Boston at 75, Chicago at 72, Denver 41, New York at 87, Los Angeles 71, San Francisco 74, Seattle at 58, and here in small town Texas, it is 84. Our next look at U.S. weather will be at the bottom of the next hour.
0: Welcome back to the Musical Tapestry right here on ARIA Radio. I'm Robbie Rainey. We've got music of Beethoven up right now. This is the first movement from his Piano Concerto No. 3. Annie Fischer's the pianist. We'll hear the Bavarian State Orchestra and Ferenc Rixey.

pianist Annie Fischer, along with the Bavarian State Orchestra, led by Ferenc Fricsay. We heard the first movement from Beethoven's Piano Concerto No. 3. You're listening to The Musical Tapestry here on ARIA Radio. Music of Dvorak is up in a bit, one of his 10 legends, but first the Pas de Deux from Don Quixote by Ludwig Mincus.

0: Welcome to the encore repeat of Robbie's show, The Musical Tapestry. His show is presented every day from 1 until 4 a.m. U.S. Central Time, and then repeated from 1 until 4 p.m.
1: Welcome to this hour of The Musical Tapestry right here on ARIA Radio. My name is Robbie Rainey. We've got music by Georges Bizet, Franz Schubert, Max Bruch, and others coming up in this hour. I hope you'll stay tuned. First up, we've got world news and weather.
2: Here are world news headlines. The World Health Organization has declared the latest Ebola outbreak a global health emergency, with at least

0: At least 88 people dead in the Democratic Republic of Congo and Uganda. An American has been infected in the DRC, prompting the United States to limit entry from the affected region. A global scramble is underway to contain the virus, though the Africa CDC chief warns of significant challenges in containment efforts, especially as regional conflicts could further complicate response operations. At least 100 deaths have been reported in an Ebola outbreak in the Democratic Republic of Congo, with one province recording 390 cases. Six Americans have been exposed to the virus, and one of them is experiencing symptoms, according to media reports. The outbreak involves a rare strain of Ebola and is occurring in a conflict-affected region, making containment efforts particularly difficult.
1: A look at temperatures around the world. In London, it is 56, Paris is 57, Berlin, 61, and Rome, 63. In Asia, Beijing is 62, Singapore, 79, and Tokyo, 68. Sydney reports 61.
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3: Welcome to this hour of the Musical Tapestry right here on ARIA Radio. I'm Robbie Rainey. We begin this hour with music by Mozart. This is the first movement from his Sinfonia Concertante, basically a concerto for violin and a viola. Hamilton Harty leads the London Philharmonic with Albert Sammons and Lionel Tertius.

Hamilton Hardy led the London Philharmonic Orchestra with Albert Sammons and Lionel Tertes. We heard the first movement from the Sinfonia Concertante Kerschel 364 by Wolfgang Amadeus Mozart. You're listening to the Musical Tapestry right here on ARIA Radio. I'm Robbie Rainey. We've got the minuet from Handel's Water Music Suite No. 1 coming up in about 6 minutes. Trevor Pinnock leads the English concert. But first, Thomas Beecham leads the Royal Philharmonic Orchestra in the Prelude to the Fair Maid of Perth by Georges Bizet.

Trevor Pinnock and the English Concert performing the Minuet from Handel's Water Music Suite No. 1 in F major. And before that was the prelude to The Fair Maid of Perth by Georges Bizet. Thomas Beecham conducted the Royal Philharmonic Orchestra. You're tuned in to the Musical Tapestry on ARIA Radio. I'm Robbie Rainey. And we've got the third of four Polonaises by Franz Schubert right now with Jarrettal and Andreas Grotthuysen.

0: Yara Tal and Andreas Greuthuisen performing the third of four polonaises, Deutsch 599 by Franz Schubert. You're listening to the Musical Tapestry on ARIA Radio.
1: Here's a U.S. news update, together with sports and business news. At least 100 deaths have been reported in an Ebola outbreak in the Democratic Republic of Congo, with six Americans also exposed to the virus. One of the six Americans is experiencing symptoms according to media reports. One province in Congo reports 390 cases. The New Orleans Pelicans are hiring Jamal Mosley as their head coach, according to sources. Rory McIlroy fired back at a fan after a shout from the gallery during a tournament. Sources also confirm that Jose Mourinho will return as manager of Real Madrid. Caitlin Clark set a record with a statistical boost, then surpassed it again. Nashville is set to host the Super Bowl in 2030. Artificial intelligence chip company Cerebras soared in its blockbuster debut on the NASDAQ stock exchange, marking a significant milestone for the company. Shares surged 6% on the first day of trading, reflecting strong investor enthusiasm for the artificial intelligence sector. The successful initial public offering comes as the market continues to show robust interest in AI-related technology firms. Cerebras is known for developing large-scale computer chips designed specifically for artificial intelligence workloads. Keep listening for a world news bulletin at the top of each hour.
2: Current United States temperatures range from the 40s in Denver to the mid-80s in New York. Boston is at 78, Chicago 79, and Los Angeles 73. San Francisco reports 76, while Seattle sits at 60. Here in Texas, it is 84. Our next look at U.S. weather will be at the bottom of the next hour.
0: Welcome back to the Musical Tapestry. My name is Robbie Rainey. Thanks so much for sharing some time with me today. We've got music of Franz von Suppe right now, the Light Cavalry Overture. Eric Kunzel leads the Cincinnati Pops Orchestra.

That was the Light Cavalry Overture by Franz von Suppe. Eric Kunzel led the Cincinnati Pops Orchestra. You're listening to the Musical Tapestry right here on ARIA Radio. My name is Robbie Rainey. Thanks so much for sharing some time with me today. We'll hear music by Peter Ilyich Tchaikovsky coming up in about 9 minutes or so. We'll hear the Grandfather's Dance from The Nutcracker with Yevgeny Sviatlanov and the USSR Symphony Orchestra. But first, David Oistrakh joins the London Symphony Orchestra, led by Yasha Horenstein, in the finale from the Scottish Fantasy by Max Bruch.

0: Welcome to the encore repeat of Robbie's show, The Musical Tapestry. This show is presented every day from 1 until 4 a.m. U.S. Central Time, and then repeated from 1 until 4 p.m.
1: Welcome to this hour of The Musical Tapestry right here on ARIA Radio. My name is Robbie Rainey. Thanks so much for the pleasure of your company. We've got some music by Manuel de Falla, Johann Strauss Jr., William Walton, Antonin Dvorak, and others coming up. I hope you'll stay tuned. First up, it's world news and weather.
2: Here are world news headlines. The World Health Organization has declared the latest Ebola outbreak a global health emergency. The outbreak in the Democratic Republic of Congo and Uganda has killed at least 88 people. An American has been infected with Ebola in the DRC as the United States moves to limit entry from the virus-hit region. A global scramble is underway to contain the outbreak, with the Africa CDC chief warning of significant challenges. The United States is relocating affected citizens to manage the spread. The World Health Organization has declared the Ebola outbreak in the Democratic Republic of Congo an international emergency. At least 100 people have died, and reports say an American doctor working in the country has tested positive for the virus. The outbreak involves a rare strain of the disease in a region affected by conflict, making containment particularly difficult.
3: A look at international temperatures. In London, 55. Paris, 55. Berlin, 57. Rome, 61. In Asia, Beijing, 64. Singapore, 80. Tokyo, 67. In Australia, Sydney, 61.
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1: Welcome to this hour of the Musical Tapestry. It is Monday, May 18. We've got music by Beethoven up first, his Coriolan Overture Opus 62 with Otto Klemperer.

We just heard the Coriolan Overture Opus 62 by Ludwig van Beethoven. Otto Klemperer led the Philharmonia Orchestra. You're listening to the Musical Tapestry right here on ARIA Radio. I'm Robbie Rainey. Thanks so much for tuning in. We'll hear the first movement from Tommaso Albinoni's Concerto No. 2 in D minor coming up in about 3.5 minutes. We'll hear the Academy of Ancient Music led by Christopher Hogwood. But first, The Dance of the Neighbors from La Vita Breve by Manuel de Falla. Ivan Marinov conducted the Radio Sofia Philharmonic.

Music there by Tommaso Albinoni. That was the first movement from his Concerto No. 2 in D minor. The Academy of Ancient Music was conducted by Christopher Hogwood. And before that was the Dance of the Neighbors from the opera La Vita Breve by Manuel de Falla. Ivan Marinov conducted the Radio Sofia Philharmonic. You're tuned in to the Musical Tapestry right here on Aria Radio. Such a pleasure to share some time with you on this Monday. We've got the Capriccio Catalan from España by Isaac Albéniz up in about 7 minutes, performed by David Russell. But first, the Treasure Waltz, Opus 418 by Johann Strauss Jr. Willy Boskovsky conducts the Vienna Johann Strauss Orchestra.

0: David Russell played the guitar. That was the Capriccio Catalan from España, Opus 165 by Isaac Albanese. Before that was the Treasure Waltz, Opus 418 by Johann Strauss Jr. Willy Boskovsky conducted the Vienna Johann Strauss Orchestra. This is the Musical Tapestry right here on ARIA Radio.
1: Here's a U.S. news update, together with sports and business news. At least 100 deaths have been reported in an Ebola outbreak in the Democratic Republic of Congo, with six Americans now exposed to the virus. One of those six individuals is experiencing symptoms, according to media reports. One province in Congo has reported 390 cases of the disease. The New Orleans Pelicans are hiring Jamal Mosley as their head coach, according to sources. Rory McIlroy fired back at a fan after a shout from the gallery during a tournament. Sources also confirm that Jose Mourinho will return as manager of Real Madrid. Caitlin Clark set a record with a statistical boost, then surpassed it again. Nashville is set to host the Super Bowl in 2030. Artificial intelligence chip company Cerebras soared in its blockbuster debut on the NASDAQ stock exchange, marking a significant milestone for the company. Shares surged 6% on the first day of trading, reflecting strong investor enthusiasm for the artificial intelligence sector. The successful initial public offering comes as the market continues to show robust interest in AI-related technology firms. Cerebras is known for developing large-scale computer chips designed specifically for artificial intelligence workloads. Keep listening for a world news bulletin at the top of each hour.
2: A look at current temperatures across the country. Boston at 78, Chicago 79, Denver 41. New York is 84, Los Angeles 73, and San Francisco 78. Seattle shows 63, and locally in small-town Texas, it is 84. Our next look at U.S. weather will be at the bottom of the next hour.
0: Welcome back to the Musical Tapestry. My name is Robbie Rainey, and we've got some music by 20th century British composer William Walton up right now. This is the Spitfire Prelude and Fugue with the English Northern Philharmonia, conducted by Paul Daniel.

Paul Daniel leading the English Northern Philharmonia in the Spitfire Prelude and Fugue by William Walton. You're listening to the musical tapestry right here on ARIA Radio. We'll hear the Scherzo from Dvorak's Symphony No. 9. That's the New World Symphony with Arturo Toscanini and the NBC Symphony Orchestra. But first, the Prelude from the Peer Gynt Suite No. 1 by Edvard Grieg. Øyvind Fjeldstad conducts the London Symphony Orchestra.

That was Arturo Toscanini and the NBC Symphony Orchestra in that performance of the Scherzo, the third movement from the Symphony No. 9 in E minor by Dvorak, his New World Symphony. Before that was the prelude from Peer Gynt by Edvard Grieg, Øyvind Fjeldstad conducted the London Symphony Orchestra. You are listening to the Musical Tapestry right here on ARIA Radio. We'll hear a Round O, the Rondo by Henry Purcell, up in just about 4 minutes with Igor Kipnis performing. But first, we'll hear some music by Niccolo Paganini. This is the Caprice Opus 1, number 24, the famous Caprice. We'll hear Ossai Renardi performing.

0: Welcome to the encore repeat of Wendy's show, the Aria Classical Pops Concert. Her show is presented every day from 4 until 7 a.m. US Central Time, and then repeated from 4 until 7 p.m.
1: Welcome to the Aria Pops Concert. I'm Wendy Barnett, here with you playing the most popular works by the most famous composers of all time. Coming up this hour, we'll have music from Mozart, Prokofiev, Brahms, and so much more. It all begins after this check of world news and weather.
2: Here are world news headlines. An American has been infected with Ebola in the Democratic Republic of Congo, prompting the United States to limit entry from the virus-affected region. The World Health Organization has declared the latest outbreak a global health emergency. The outbreak has killed at least 88 people in the Democratic Republic of Congo and Uganda. A global scramble is underway to contain the spread, with the United States relocating affected citizens. Doctor explains how regional conflict could impact containment efforts in Central Africa. At least 100 people have died in an Ebola outbreak in the Democratic Republic of Congo, according to officials. The World Health Organization has declared the outbreak an international emergency. Separately, an American doctor who contracted Ebola while treating patients in the country has been evacuated for treatment.
3: A look at international temperatures. London is 54. Paris and Berlin both at 53. Rome is 60. In Asia, Beijing is 64. Singapore is 79. Tokyo is 69. In Sydney, Australia, the temperature is 61.
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1: Welcome back to the Aria Pops Concert. I'm Wendy Barnett. Thank you for joining me. We'll begin now with a longer selection, a work that's a little over 14 minutes long from Beethoven's Eroica Symphony, Symphony No. 3. We'll hear the opening movement. This symphony changed the course of orchestral music. It was originally dedicated to Napoleon, and then Beethoven angrily removed the dedication when Napoleon crowned himself emperor. This first movement is revolutionary and unlike anything audiences had heard before. Here's Willem Mengelberg conducting the Concertgebouw Orchestra.
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The opening movement to Beethoven's Third Symphony, the Eroica, here on the Aria Pops Concert. Coming up, we'll hear music from Mendelssohn's Octet. We'll also hear a selection from The Sleeping Beauty. And right now, Mozart's Eine kleine Nachtmusik. We'll hear the fourth movement with Joseph Keilberth conducting the Bamberg Symphony Orchestra. Let's start with the Flower Duet from Lakmé by Leo Delisle. We'll hear this famous duet set in British India, and two women sing together while gathering flowers beside of a river, with Joan Sutherland and Jane Barbie performing with the Monte Carlo Opera Orchestra under the direction of Richard Boning.

That was the fourth movement to Mozart's Eine kleine Nachtmusik, and before that, the Flower Duet from Lakmé by Leo Delibes. Coming up in about 6 minutes, we'll have a check of U.S. news, sports, business, and weather here on ARIA Radio. Do stay with us. Right now, Johannes Brahms' Hungarian Dance No. 2 with Demonkos Hasia conducting the Danubia Symphony Orchestra. And we'll start with Sergei Prokofiev's Romeo and Juliet with the introduction to Act 1. This is Prokofiev's ballet retelling Shakespeare's tragedy with powerful orchestral music. Here's Dmitry Kirienko conducting the Danish National Radio Symphony Orchestra.

0: Hungarian Dance No. 2 by Johannes Brahms, and before that, the introduction to Act 1 of Romeo and Juliet by Sergei Prokofiev. After a short break, music from Felix Mendelssohn. I'll be right back after this check of U.S. news, sports, business, and weather.
1: Here's a U.S. news update, together with sports and business news. At least 100 people have died in an Ebola outbreak, as an American doctor working in the Democratic Republic of Congo has tested positive for the virus. The World Health Organization has declared the outbreak an international emergency. The United States Centers for Disease Control confirmed the doctor's infection, which occurred after exposure while treating patients. The news comes as serious discussions continue surrounding a planned United States attack on Iran, which President Trump says he has called off at the request of Gulf states. The New Orleans Pelicans are hiring Jamal Mosley as their head coach, according to sources. Rory McIlroy fired back at a fan after a shout from the gallery during a tournament. Sources also confirm that Jose Mourinho will return as manager of Real Madrid. Caitlin Clark set a record with a statistical boost, then surpassed it again. Nashville is set to host the Super Bowl in 2030. Wall Street is bracing for further pain, as experts predict the Federal Reserve will implement another rate hike amid stubborn inflation. This forecast comes despite recent market momentum driven by artificial intelligence. Elsewhere, a major development in digital assets. The Clarity Act has advanced out of the Senate Banking Committee. Additionally, the artificial intelligence chip company, Cerebras, saw its stock soar after a blockbuster debut on the NASDAQ exchange. Keep listening for a world news bulletin at the top of each hour.
2: A look at temperatures across the U.S. Boston is at 76, Chicago 79, Denver 41. New York reports 83, Los Angeles 73, San Francisco 79, and Seattle 64. Here in small town Texas, it is 83. Our next look at U.S. weather will be at the bottom of the next hour.
0: Welcome back to the Aria Pops Concert. I'm Wendy Barnett, here with you playing the most popular works by the most famous composers of all time. Let's start with a work that's a little over 13 minutes long for this half hour, a work from Felix Mendelssohn that he composed when he was just 16 years old. It's the first movement to his Octet in E-flat for strings. Here's Richard Tognetti conducting the Australian Chamber Orchestra.
3: Aria, popular classical music, making the world a better place, one song at a time.

the opening movement to Felix Mendelssohn's Octet here on the Aria Pops Concert. Do stay with me coming up a little later in the program. Music from Aaron Copland, Vivaldi's Four Seasons, and much more. Right now, we'll start the set of music with The Waltz from Tchaikovsky's The Sleeping Beauty, with Fritz Reiner conducting the RCA Victor Symphony Orchestra. And then we'll move into The Great Gate of Kyiv from Pictures at an Exhibition by Modest Mussorgsky, orchestrated by Maurice Ravel. We'll hear Georges Solti conducting the Chicago Symphony Orchestra.

0: composers of all time. Coming up after a short break, music from one of the greatest cello concertos ever written. We'll be right back after world news and weather.
1: Here are world news headlines. An American has been infected with Ebola in the Democratic Republic of Congo, prompting the United States to limit entry from the virus-affected region. The World Health Organization has declared the latest outbreak a global health emergency. The outbreak has killed at least 88 people in the Democratic Republic of Congo and Uganda. A global scramble is underway to contain the spread, with the United States relocating affected citizens. Doctor explains how regional conflict could impact containment efforts in Central Africa. United States President Donald Trump says he called off a planned attack on Iran at the request of Gulf states. The president stated that serious negotiations are now taking place, leading to the postponement of the military action, which had been scheduled for Tuesday.
2: A look at international temperatures. In London, 54. Paris, 52. Berlin, 51. And Rome, 60. In Asia, Beijing is 66. Singapore, 79. Tokyo, 72. And in Sydney, Australia, 61.
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0: Welcome back and thank you for joining me. We'll start now with a longer work, an 8-minute piece from Edward Elgar's Cello Concerto. We'll hear the opening movement with Jacqueline Dupré at the cello. Her recording of this concerto became legendary for its emotional intensity, and it is also known as she set the tone for the definitive work, the definitive playing of this piece. Here's the opening movement to Edward Elgar's Cello Concerto with John Barbaroli leading the London Symphony Orchestra and Jacqueline Dupré.
4: Aria, the world's best classical music, now being broadcast to the world.

That was the first movement to Edward Elgar's Cello Concerto here on the Aria Pops Concert. Coming up, music from Cavalleria Rusticana. We'll also hear a Slavonic dance from Antonin Dvorak. And right now, music from Aaron Copland. Let's hear the Allegro to the Appalachian Spring Ballet, one of the signature masterpieces of American music, with Antal Doradi conducting the Detroit Symphony Orchestra. And we'll start this set of music with One Hand, One Heart, a tender duet from West Side Story by Leonard Bernstein, with Spanish tenor Jose Carreras and New Zealand soprano Kirite Kanawa. We'll hear Leonard Bernstein conducting his studio orchestra,

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0: With this ring, I thee wed.

The Allegro from the Appalachian Spring Ballet by Aaron Copland. And before that, One Hand, One Heart, movement number 9 from West Side Story by Leonard Bernstein, here on the Aria Pops Concert. Coming up in about 9 minutes or so, we'll have a check of news and weather here on the Aria Radio. Do stay with us. Now from Pietro Mascagni's Cavalleria Rusticana, we'll hear the intermezzo. This is a calm scene between this passionate one-act opera that is striking in contrast to the tragedy that unfolds in the drama. But we'll hear Carmen Dragon conducting the Hollywood Bowl Symphony Orchestra. And we'll start with the first movement, To Autumn, from Vivaldi's The Four Seasons Concerto No. 3. Here's Nigel Kennedy leading the English Chamber Orchestra.

0: The Intermezzo from Cavalleria Rusticana by Pietro Mascagni, and before that, the opening to The Autumn from The Four Seasons by Antonio Vivaldi. After a short break, we'll hear music from Schubert's Unfinished Symphony. I'll be right back after this check of U.S. news, sports, business, and weather.
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2: Here's a U.S. news update, together with sports and business news. Three men have been killed in a shooting at a mosque in San Diego, with two teenage suspects found dead in a car nearby, according to police. Authorities have urged the public to avoid the area as investigations continue. The incident has shocked the local community, and law enforcement is working to determine the motive behind the attack. The two teen suspects were discovered deceased in a vehicle close to the scene, though details on the circumstances of their deaths have not yet been released. A massive fire broke out last night at a construction site in downtown Seattle, sending flames high into the sky and prompting a large emergency response. Firefighters battled the blaze for hours, managing to prevent it from spreading to nearby apartment buildings. No injuries have been reported, but the project has been destroyed. Authorities are investigating the cause of the fire. Earnings growth has smashed expectations for the sixth consecutive quarter, signaling continued strength in corporate America. The S&P 500 surged to a new record high of 7,497.8 with analysts pointing to artificial intelligence momentum as a key driver. Market commentator Charles Payne stated there is substantial room for further upside. Wall Street remains focused on the Federal Reserve's next move amid sticky inflation, with some experts predicting another rate hike. Keep listening for a world news bulletin at the top of each hour.
3: A look at current temperatures across the U.S. Boston 80, Chicago 77, Denver 41. New York 82, Los Angeles 73, San Francisco 81, Seattle 65, and 83 here in small town Texas. Our next look at U.S. weather will be at the bottom of the next hour.
0: Welcome back to the Aria Pops Concert. I'm Wendy Barnett, here with you playing the most popular works by the most famous composers of all time. We'll start this half hour with a work that's almost 12 minutes long, the second movement to Franz Schubert's Symphony No. 8, the Unfinished Symphony. It was left incomplete after composing only two movements, yet it became one of the most beloved works in orchestral music. Here's the second movement, performed by the Royal Philharmonic Orchestra under the direction of Sir Malcolm Sargent.
1: This is Aria, popular classical music, every day and everywhere.

That was the second movement to Franz Schubert's Unfinished Symphony, Symphony No. 8, here on the Aria Pops Concert. Thank you so much for joining me today. Still music to come from Stravinsky's Firebird Suite. Later in the program, music from Madame Butterfly. We'll also hear a selection from the Holberg Suite. Aria Pops Concert continues until 7 o'clock U.S. Central Time, when David joins us with his Daily Delights. Right now, George Frideric Handel's Music for the Royal Fireworks. We'll hear La Paix, Peace. He composed this work in 1749 for a massive outdoor celebration in London, marking the end of the War of the Austrian Succession. We'll hear Alberto Lizio conducting the Munich Symphony Orchestra. And we'll start with Antonín Dvořák's Slavonic Dance No. 7. Here's Václav Talek conducting the Czech Philharmonic.

LaPie from Music for the Royal Fireworks by George Frideric Handel, and before that, Antonin Dvorak's Slavonic Dance number 7. Thank you for joining me today for the Aria Pops concert. Coming up in about 8 minutes or so, we'll have a check of world news and weather. But first, music from Eric Coates. We'll start with this set of music with By the Sleepy Lagoon, with Charles Mackerras conducting the London Symphony Orchestra. And then we'll move into the fifth movement, to the Firebird Suite, the 1919 version by Igor Stravinsky, with Edward Van Beynum conducting the Concertgebouw Orchestra.

0: Welcome to the encore repeat of Wendy's show, the Aria Classical Pops Concert. Her show is presented every day from 4 until 7 a.m. US Central Time, and then repeated from 4 until 7 p.m.
1: This is the Aria Pops Concert. I'm Wendy Barnett, here with you playing the most popular works by the most famous composers of all time. Coming up, music from Puccini, Brahms, Grieg, and so much more. I'll be right back after this check of world news and weather.
2: Here are world news headlines. The World Health Organization has declared the latest Ebola outbreak a global health emergency. The outbreak, centered in the Democratic Republic of Congo and Uganda, has killed at least 88 people. The United States is moving to limit entry from the affected region after an American was infected in the DRC. The U.S. Centers for Disease Control and Prevention is scrambling to evacuate affected Americans. The Africa CDC chief has warned of significant challenges in containing the virus, as regional conflict threatens efforts to control the spread. An American doctor has tested positive for Ebola after treating patients in the Democratic Republic of Congo and has been evacuated for treatment. The outbreak in the region has now claimed at least 100 lives, according to officials. The World Health Organization has declared the outbreak an international emergency. The case involves a rare strain of the virus, and efforts to contain it are being complicated by ongoing conflict in the affected area.
3: Here is a look at temperatures around the world. London sits at 53, Paris at 50, and Berlin at 51. Rome is 58. Across Asia, Beijing is 66, Singapore 79, and Tokyo 75. In Australia, Sydney is 63.
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1: Welcome back to the Aria Pops Concert. Thank you so much for joining me. We'll start with a selection performed by the NBC Symphony Orchestra. That was created especially for Arturo Toscanini, the conductor who we're about to hear. This was created in 1937, and Toscanini was one of the most influential conductors of the 20th century, and he was especially famous for his performances of Beethoven. And we're about to hear him conducting the NBC Symphony Orchestra with the first movement to Beethoven's Eighth Symphony.
0: Aria, popular classical music, making the world a better place, one song at a time.

the opening to Beethoven's Eighth Symphony here on the Aria Pops Concert. Coming up later in the hour, we'll hear music from The Nutcracker, also a selection from Benjamin Britten, and so much more. Right now, let's start with Mozart's Piano Sonata No. 11, also known as the Turkish March. We'll hear the third movement, the Turkish Rondo, with Vladimir Horowitz at the piano. And then we'll move into Giacomo Puccini's Madame Butterfly with the Humming Chorus from Act 2. It's one of the opera's most hauntingly beautiful interludes. We'll hear Alexander Rabari conducting the Slovak Radio Symphony Orchestra and Chorus.

The Humming Chorus from Act 2 of Madame Butterfly by Giacomo Puccini, and before that, the third movement to Mozart's Piano Sonata No. 11. In about 9 minutes or so, we'll have a check of U.S. news, sports, business, and weather as the Aria Pops concert continues here on Aria Radio. Thank you so much for taking some time out of your day to enjoy some beautiful music. Now from Edvard Grieg's Holmberg Suite, we'll hear the fifth movement with the Budapest Strings performing. Budapest Strings is a Hungarian chamber ensemble, and they are admired for their energetic performances, especially in Central European repertoire. And we'll start with Symphony No. 2 by Johannes Brahms with the third movement. Here's Leopold Stokowski conducting the New York Philharmonic.

0: one of Edvard Grieg's most popular orchestral and chamber works, the fifth movement, to his Holberg Suite from Holberg's time. And before that, we heard the third movement to Johannes Brahms' Second Symphony. After a short break, we'll hear music from Benjamin Britten. We'll hear that coming up after this check of U.S. news, sports, business, and weather.
1: Here's a U.S. news update, together with sports and business news. Three men were killed in a shooting at a mosque in San Diego, according to police. Two teenage suspects were later found dead in a nearby car. The Federal Bureau of Investigation says the incident is currently being treated as a hate crime. A massive fire broke out last night at a construction site in downtown Seattle, sending flames high into the sky and prompting a large emergency response. Firefighters battled the blaze for hours, managing to prevent it from spreading to nearby apartment buildings. No injuries have been reported, but the project has been destroyed. Authorities are investigating the cause of the fire. The artificial intelligence rally continues to propel markets higher, with the S&P 500 marching to new records. Charles Payne noted, "There is significant room to the upside." NextEra Energy is betting big on the AI power boom, announcing a massive acquisition of Dominion Energy. Meanwhile, earnings growth has smashed expectations for the sixth consecutive quarter, adding to investor optimism. Keep listening for a world news bulletin at the top of each hour.
2: A look at temperatures across the country shows Boston at 79, Chicago at 76, and Denver at 42. New York is at 80, Los Angeles at 74, and San Francisco at 82. Seattle reports 65, and here in small town Texas, it is 82. Our next look at U.S. weather will be at the bottom of the next hour.
0: Welcome back to the Aria Pops Concert. I'm Wendy Barnett, here with you playing the most popular works by the most famous composers of all time. We'll start with a 17-minute work from Benjamin Britten. We'll hear the full version of The Young Person's Guide to the Orchestra, with Constantine Silvestri conducting the Philadelphia Orchestra.
3: Aria, the world's best classical music, now being broadcast to the world.

The Young Person's Guide to the Orchestra by Benjamin Britten here on the Aria Pops Concert. Thank you so much for joining me today. We'll have music now from Beethoven's Piano Sonata No. 23, the third movement with Wilhelm Kempff at the piano. And let's hear a selection from Erik Satie, his Gymnopédie No. 3, orchestrated by Claude Debussy, with Ronald Corp conducting the New London Orchestra.

0: Gymnopédie No. 3 by Erik Satie, orchestrated by Claude Debussy, and before that, the third movement to Beethoven's Piano Sonata No. 23, the Appassionata. Thank you so much for joining me here today. I'm Wendy Barnett. This has been the Aria Pops Concert. Do listen every day at 4 o'clock U.S. Central Time. I'll be here with you playing the most popular works by the most famous composers of all time. And stay with us. Coming up, David Rowell joins us with his Daily Delights. He's got a great lineup today. He will hear music from Georges Bizet's First Symphony, selections from Franz Joseph Haydn, Antonin Dvorak, and so much more. Again, thank you today for staying with me, and do stay with us. A check of world news and weather is coming up in just a couple of minutes. I hope you have a wonderful rest of your day.
1: 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His show runs from 7 till 12 every morning, U.S. Central Time, and then repeats from 7 till 12 every evening.
2: David Rowell here. It's Monday. Not quite sure why I should sound so happy about that, but better happy than unhappy is Monday's a bit like the tide coming in, isn't it? You can't stop Mondays rolling around. World news and weather, and then we'll give you 5 hours of music to make your Monday feel more like a special day.
3: 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In a major political development, the leader of the opposition has announced a formal challenge to the current administration.